0: I'm trying to get to yes, but this is a very important part of getting to yes.
1: Wildfire smoke darkening skies from the Midwest to the East Coast today. The smoke also coming from wildfires burning primarily in Canada, but also northern Minnesota as well. CENTCOM says U.S. forces hit Iran with another round of strikes today. ABC News White House correspondent Karen Travers.
2: Yesterday, the president said that Iran is not happy right now, doesn't like what the United States is doing, and he says Iran wants to settle, but no indication at this point of where negotiations go, because Iran, of course, continues to fire back every time the United States has launched another wave of strikes over the last 5 days.
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3: Here are your top stories from Federal News Network. New Pentagon data shows the military is on pace to meet its active duty recruiting goals for fiscal 2026 as of the end of May. The Army, Marine Corps, Air Force, and Space Force have all hit their year-to-date targets, while the Navy is just short of its goal. New data also shows active duty retention is improving as the services offer more incentives and target hard-to-fill jobs. Military medical providers will begin routinely screening older troops for low testosterone during annual health assessments. Defense Secretary Pete Hegseth announced this on Wednesday, saying the move is intended to improve troops' health, resilience, and battlefield readiness. The test will be added to yearly health assessments for service members age 30 and older, and troops under 30 can also opt in. You can find these stories and more when you visit our website, federalnewsnetwork.com. I'm Michelle Sandiford.
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5: Today at a taping of the Mind the Game podcast in front of a live audience, LeBron James was asked by Tyrese Halliburton if he'd decided about his free agency yet. James declined to answer. Here is the full audio of their exchange.
6: Speaking of still doing this, is there a decision that has to be made?
5: So, indecision 2026 trundles on. Anyway, golf after the first round of the Open Championship, American Jackson Suber has a one-shot lead after a 5-under 65 today. Sung J.M. and Daniel Brown tied for second. Bryson DeChambeau 2-back, Scottie Scheffler 3-back, Rory McIlroy 7 shots off the lead after a 2-over par 72.
7: Ed Sheeran.

0: That was Die Die by Shakira and Burna Boy. It is currently 9:09. You'll listen to the final hour of the Morning Coffee with me, Senior Airman Adrian Young, aka DJ Powerline. And I have a very special guest. I have Emily from Stars and Stripes. Would you like to say hello?
1: Good morning, everyone.
0: Good morning. We're going to be talking about a lot going on here, so keep it right here on AFM Asawa, the Eagle, serving America's best.

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1: The middle, second effort, hammers it in. Touchdown.
2: Drunk driving is a serious threat, not just diplomatic relations with foreign partners, but also threatens overall perception by the general public, both back home and overseas. This is why security forces are ever vigilant in enforcing DUIs on or around Misawa Air Base. Even if you can't see them, they can see you. Under Article 113 of the Uniform Code of Military Justice, the maximum punishment of operating a vehicle well over the .03 limit in Japan can include 18 months in jail, a dishonorable discharge, and forfeiture of all pay and allowances. Keep what you have earned. Driving after drinking is never a good idea. You will get caught.
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0: That was Roll to Me by Del Amitri, and you'll listen to the Morning Coffee with me, DJ Powerline, and I have my special guest, Emily, from Stars and Stripes here. We're going to be talking about some stories that are happening in Stars and Stripes, right?
1: Yeah, so today our newest issue of Stripes Japan is releasing, and the last time I was on air, Stripes Japan had just rounded up some of the best insect repellents that you can find. And this week, I'm covering what happens when mosquitoes win anyway. And you know how it goes. You're outside, you're enjoying a summer festival, you're grilling with your friends, or maybe just taking the dog for a walk, and everything seems all good. Then you walk back inside, and the itching starts. You look down, and somehow you've picked up 3 or 4 mosquito bites that seem determined to ruin your weekend. So no matter how many times you tell yourself not to scratch them, you know that you always find your hand always finds a way back. So this week, we're highlighting some of our most popular pharmacist-recommended anti-itch medicines available at Japanese drugstores. So instead of guessing which product to buy, this article will explain all the different types of medicines available. It also teaches you a couple of useful Japanese phrases that can make shopping a little bit easier. If you look for the phrase, mushi sasare no kusuri, which means medicine for insect bites, or you can also look for kagemi dome, which means anti-itch medicine. These are the two phrases that can save you a lot of time when you're standing in front of a pharmacy shelf trying to figure out what everything says. Hopefully you don't need it, but if the mosquitoes decide otherwise, this article might save you from a few days of scratching. And then speaking of uniquely Japanese experiences, I just want to switch gears a little bit. One thing that fascinates first-time visitors here in Japan is usually the incredibly realistic food displays outside of restaurants. Bowls of ramen, sushi, parfaits, tempura, they all look so convincing that plenty of people have to do a double take before realizing they're made of plastic. The story behind them is just as interesting. Back in the 1930s, a man named Takiro Iwasaki decided to create realistic food displays. His first attempt was surprisingly simple. He poured agar jelly over one of his wife's omelets to create a mold, filled up with wax, and then carefully painted it by hand, and that homemade omelet became the very first replica food sample and eventually launched what would become Japan's largest food display company. Originally, these displays were made from wax, but Japan's hot summers caused them to soften and lose their shape, so nowadays they decided to switch to durable plastics. It's the same kind of plastic that you still see in the food displays outside of restaurants today. This week's Stripes Japan follows a visit to Iwasaki's company's workshop in Tokyo, where anyone can try to make these famous food replicas for themselves. And the author joins a small class led by one of the company's instructors and learns how to create these replicas using just warm water, colored materials, and specialized molding techniques. It might sound simple, but getting the shape and texture just right takes a little bit of patience, and it's impressive how realistic the finished products turn out, even for beginners. The class is designed for all skill levels, including families and children, so when you're finished and you don't just have a fun memory, you walk away with a uniquely Japanese souvenir that you made yourself. So it's one of those experiences while you're out in Tokyo we definitely highly recommend.
0: You should go check that out in Tokyo. That seems like a very good event over there. About the mosquitoes, I think that's definitely a big thing now because, like, it's becoming a lot more humid outside. So I think that's a big thing you should also check out. Right?
1: 100%. I'm already getting attacked every single day.
0: So make sure you check that out in Stars and Stripes. And before we get back into more music, let me tell you about the weather. Quick. It's currently 77 and it feels like it's 77. It is mostly cloudy. Today we have a high of 80, tonight a low of 72, and tomorrow a high of 75. Today's exchange rate is 158 yen to the US dollar. And keep it right here on the Morning Coffee with me at DJ Powerline.

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1: So I've got Colonel Davidson, Chief Nahara here in the studio with me. And we also have the senior NCO induction ceremony coming up as well.
2: We do. That's a big time of year for me, especially because it's when we get to welcome in those new senior NCOs, the folks who have hit that last tier of the enlisted corps, showing that they're ready to start leading larger teams and kind of making it a big deal. This year, we're doing a little bit different. We've extended the course a little bit. We're kind of expediting when it's done because our goal is to make sure those Master Sergeant Selects know right away that their responsibility there is that they're part of a group of peers now that can really get things done, that get out there and make connections and get that skill that we really need our leaders to do, right? Yeah. We talked about it yesterday when we were recognizing the defenders, is that we entrust our enlisted folks to go out there and make decisions and take action. This induction is huge. It's a big step for us to usher in that next level of leadership for the Air Force.
3: 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I'm Petty Officer Stephanie Contreras. Thanks for listening.
4: The names you know, the music you live. Hey.

0: It is currently at 9:34. That was Fever Dream by Alex Warren. I am back with Emily from Stars and Stripes, and we're going to be talking about the best of the Pacific, right?
1: Yeah, there's a few things about Stars and Stripes that I want to talk about today. So first, if you ever find yourself asking what's a good place to eat around here, then it's your lucky day, because the new edition of Best of the Pacific is officially out. Every year, members of the military community vote for their favorite businesses, restaurants, and services across Japan, Korea, Okinawa, and Guam. What's great is that these winners aren't chosen by critics or by travel writers. They're chosen by the people who actually live here, you guys. So whether you're brand new to the Pacific or you've been here for years and looking for something new to try, Best of the Pacific is a fantastic resource, and you might discover your next favorite restaurant or weekend destination. Maybe you also just want to check to see if your personal favorite made it on the list.
0: Best of the Pacific is always great, especially it helps us here in Sal when you vote for like best smallest like store or whatnot, because I remember APs came in here, they're talking about that, or like best DJ in the Pacific too. So you out there helping and voting for the Pacific not only helps you but also helps us, so make sure you keep doing that.
1: 100%.
0: What's going on with the back to school campaign?
1: Yeah, so we are actually running our very first back-to-school giveaway that's happening right now. This year, we're giving away 25 backpacks filled with school supplies to students from UPK all the way through 12th grade. It's the summer, but school is just around the corner, so this campaign is kind of our way to try and help military families get ready for another school year. Entering is super easy. All you have to do is head over to stripes.com/backpacks, or you can pick up today's Stripes Japan issue and scan the QR code on the front page. Entries are open until July 24th, so there's still some time to get your name in before the deadline.
0: Make sure you check that out over there. And then the midsummer sale.
1: Yeah, so summer always seems to fill up pretty quickly. Maybe you're heading to the beach or you're taking a road trip, exploring more Japan. Whatever your plans are, it's nice to have trusted military news and local information wherever you go. So from July 18th, so tomorrow, through July 25th, you can save 20% on a digital subscription by using the promo code MIDSUMMER. You'll have access to Stars and Stripes right from your phone, tablet, or computer. So whether you're relaxing on a beach or waiting at the airport, you'll never be far from the latest news and stories from the military community.
0: That's a great way to save right there. Make sure you check out that midsummer sale. And that was a lot we talked about today. Do we want to do like a little wrap up?
1: Yeah, let me, as I said, just do a quick shout out for our print shop. 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So whether you're staying informed with the digital subscription or entering the back-to-school giveaway, thank you, everybody, for being a part of the Stars and Stripes community. 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
0: Thank you so much. I hope you have a great weekend, too. It's been great talking to you on the air. Thank you so much.
1: Thank you so much for having me.

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That's going to be all for the morning coffee for today. This is going to be me, DJ Powerline, signing off. And hope you have a great rest of your time, or a great rest of your day, and a great rest of your weekend. Until next time.

0: News Alert focusing on election security. I'm Lisa Lucera. That's what the White House says President Trump will focus on in tonight's speech set to begin in moments.
1: The president plans to reveal newly declassified intelligence assessments about vulnerabilities to election systems during 2020.
2: It will shock you if you have an honest eye listening to the president tonight, and everything he is saying will be backed by facts and by evidence.
1: White House Press Secretary Caroline Levitt says President Trump will also remark on intensifying attacks on Iran and the economy.
0: Fox's Jared Halpern at the White House. The Senate floor earlier today, Democratic leader Chuck Schumer predicted tonight's speech would not break any new ground.
3: Trump won't expose anything of substance about 2020. He'll just echo the same stale, baseless, pathetic lies he's repeated for 6 years.
0: Schumer said this speech is about laying groundwork to undermine the 2026 election. Meanwhile, the Department of Homeland Security says it's found thousands of non-citizens on voter rolls in four states, though California Governor Gavin Newsom in a statement said California law is clear. You must be a U.S. citizen to vote in state and federal elections. Fighting between the U.S. and Iran intensifying, with the U.S. military targeting a key hub to controlling the Strait of Hormuz that could isolate the Revolutionary Guard. Meanwhile, Bahrain and Kuwait facing Iranian fire. Both countries host U.S. forces and have been facing repeated rounds of fire in the past few days. Two people confirmed dead in massive flooding in South Texas.
4: We want to do everything we possibly can to protect all lives.
0: Governor Greg Abbott, who says there have been more than 200 water rescues, more rain is expected through tomorrow. Taco Bell has taken immediate action, it says, to voluntarily remove potentially impacted lettuce that could be linked to a stomach bug outbreak. 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
5: Here are your top stories from Federal News Network. New Pentagon data shows the military is on pace to meet its active duty recruiting goals for fiscal 2026 as of the end of May. The Army, Marine Corps, Air Force, and Space Force have all hit their year-to-date targets, while the Navy is just short of its goal. New data also shows active duty retention is improving as the services offer more incentives and target hard-to-fill jobs. Military medical providers will begin routinely screening older troops for low testosterone during annual health assessments. Defense Secretary Pete Hegseth announced this on Wednesday, saying the move is intended to improve troops' health, resilience, and battlefield readiness. The test will be added to yearly health assessments for service members age 30 and older, and troops under 30 can also opt in. You can find these stories and more when you visit our website, federalnewsnetwork.com. I'm Michelle Sandiford.
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7: The second half of Major League Baseball is underway as the Mets are still shutting out the Phillies 1-0. It is the top of the sixth inning in Philadelphia. Speaking of Phillies, reliever Brad Keller has a torn UCL ligament and is expected to miss the rest of the season. All-star right-hander Chase Burns and the Cincinnati Reds are in agreement on a 7-year, $105 million contract extension. Burns is 11-1 so far this season with a 2.5 ERA and 118 strikeouts. The ratings have been released for Tuesday's All-Star game, and close to 8.8 million viewers tuned in on Fox, making it the most watched All-Star game since 2018 and most watched All-Star event in all of sports. When it comes to Home Run Derby on Netflix, it averaged 5.3 million viewers, the lowest average since 2003. In golf, Jackson Super leads the Open Championship with a 5 under par in the opening round.
8: The names you know, the music you live.

0: Drunk driving is a serious threat, not just to diplomatic relations with foreign partners, but also threatens overall perception by the general public, both back home and overseas. This is why security forces are ever vigilant in enforcing DUIs on or around Misawa Air Base. Even if you can't see them, they can see you. Under Article 113 of the Uniform Code of Military Justice, the maximum punishment of operating a vehicle well over the .03 limit in Japan can include 18 months in jail, a dishonorable discharge, and forfeiture of all pay and allowances. Keep what you have earned. Driving after drinking is never a good idea. You will get caught.
1: So look out for your fellow service members as well. If something doesn't seem right, maybe they're depressed or so forth, we've talked about that, you know. Bring it to the attention of your supervisor so we can address it specifically with that individual, because maybe they are depressed, maybe they're potentially suicidal. And all the training that we've gotten in the military says don't be afraid to ask somebody, are you thinking about hurting yourself? So let's look after one another. Let's not be afraid to speak up. You're not going to get anyone in trouble. And if anything, you're doing the right thing.
2: There is an active recall on Takata airbags due to a defect that causes the gas generator to abnormally explode in a crash. To check whether your vehicle is at risk, go to www.jaspa.or.jp. 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

0: drunk driving is a serious threat, not just to diplomatic relations with foreign partners, but also threatens overall perception by the general public, both back home and overseas. This is why security forces are ever vigilant in enforcing DUIs on or around Misawa Air Base. Even if you can't see them, they can see you. Under Article 113 of the Uniform Code of Military Justice, the maximum punishment of operating a vehicle well over the 0.03 limit in Japan can include 18 months in jail, a dishonorable discharge, and forfeiture of all pay and allowances. Keep what you have earned. Driving after drinking is never a good idea. You will get caught.
1: Get back here, Spot. 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

0: 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If caught off base, you could face up to 6 months in Japanese prison and up to $1,000 in fines. Your message can wait.
1: A mini theater, and they have lots of events, too.
2: Whoa. Can I go?
1: Yeah, it's right inside the Ujo Community Center. They're open from 10 in the morning until 10 in the evening, Monday through Saturday. And you can find them on Facebook at USO Yokota.
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1: From ABC News, I'm Dave Packer. 2026 midterm elections are just months away, but tonight, the president raising doubts about the results of the 2020 election that he lost to Joe Biden, calling for an investigation asserting interference from China.
2: Today, I'm asking the Office of the Director of National Intelligence, the Department of Justice, the FBI, and the CIA to investigate how and why such crucial information was hidden, to fire those involved in the cover-up, and to file criminal charges if appropriate.
1: Ahead of the speech, Democratic Senator Richard Blumenthal.
3: He's going back in time without addressing the real needs of the American people, the rising costs of everything from gasoline to groceries. And people want to vote this November. And the turnout is going to be huge, even though Donald Trump has embarked on a campaign of suppressing the vote.
1: Tonight's speech is President Trump is calling for Congress to pass the Save America Act to require proof of citizenship for voter registration and other measures. The man who's been running President Trump's teleprompter, settling with federal regulators after they say he made more than $100,000 by placing bets on several of the president's speeches on the prediction market. CENTCOM says U.S. forces hit Iran with another round of strikes today. Kuwait reporting drone attacks, but White House Press Secretary Caroline Levitt says
4: Iran very much continues to talk to the United States of America and express that they want to make a deal with us because they are suffering.
1: Wildfire smoke primarily from Canada, darkening skies from the Midwest to the East Coast today. Catastrophic flash floods swamping Texas, with some areas recording a year's worth of rain in just a few days. The governor reporting two people have died. Acting Attorney General Todd Blanche met with several victims of deceased convicted sex offender Jeffrey Epstein earlier today as he seeks confirmation for that job permanently. You're listening to ABC News.
5: This is your News in One. Reporting for AFN Europe, I'm Army Sergeant Shane Good. Multiple units from U.S. Air Force and the U.K. Royal Air Force, or RAF, kicked off Combat Archer UK, an annual exercise hosted by U.S. Air Forces in Europe, Air Forces Africa, or USAFE AF Africa, intended to test and validate frontline air-to-air weapons capabilities across the European theater. Participating U.S. units include the 48th Fighter Wing, the 100th Air Fueling Wing, and the 83rd Fighter Weapons Squadron. The training will certify flying units in an all-encompassing weapons certification designed to strengthen integrated operations and tactics with the RAF, ultimately keeping combat-ready aircraft postured in Europe for rapid response. Exercise Combat Archer UK highlights USAF Africa's capacity to project combat-ready air power by integrating realistic training with U.S. allied and partner nations, sustaining a forward-based lethal force ready to safeguard U.S. interests across the globe. That was your News in One. I'm Army Sergeant Shane Gooden.
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7: The second half of the MLB season is underway right now. The Mets are leading the Phillies 4-1, headed to the bottom of the ninth in Philadelphia, thanks to two solo home runs by Francisco Alvarez. The ratings have been released for the All-Star game from Tuesday, and close to 8.8 million viewers tuned in on Fox, making it the most watched All-Star game since 2018 and most watched All-Star event in all of sports. When it comes to the home run derby on Netflix, it averaged only about 5.3 million viewers, the lowest average since 2003. In the WNBA, the Liberty and Wings game has been postponed due to travel delays caused by mechanical issues with the Liberty's charter flight. Right now, the Fire are leading the Mystics 68-50, 6.5 minutes left to go in the fourth quarter in Washington. Golf, Jack Stuber leads the Open at a 5-under par.
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11: reincarnated. 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

0: Squabble up. 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
1: 11:06, Friday, July 17th. What is going on, everybody? You already know who it is. It's your boy, Air Force Staff Sergeant Marcus Taylor, coming at you with our first hour of High Noon for today. And I got a lot of stories I want to share with you all this hour. Also going to be diving in some of the marathons we're going to be airing this weekend on AFN TV, as well as talking about the holiday that's coming up for our folks out in Japan. Of course, all that and more is coming your way right after some more music. More music like this right here. You already know what it is. Ella Langley, you're listening to Choosing Texas right here and only here on AFN. The Eagle, serving America's best.

11:10 this Friday morning. What's going on, y'all? It's your boy, Marcus. And hey, if you've been waiting for the perfect excuse to plan a high-stakes, star-studded heist weekend from the comfort of your own couch, well, AFN has you covered, because we are going to be giving you the ultimate Ocean's Movie Marathon that's coming to AFN Movie. If you didn't know, the action kicks off bright and early with the classic Ocean's 11, followed by Ocean's 12, Ocean's 13, and wrapping up with the blockbuster spinoff, Ocean's 8. The marathon, it begins this Sunday morning at 8 a.m. local time for Japan and South Korea. So for our folks over at Diego Garcia, that's going to be on at 6 a.m. bright and early. So taking some time to unwind and connect with friends and family over a great movie marathon, that is a fantastic way to recharge and maintain your personal readiness. Now, whether you're recovering from a tough week of field training or relaxing on your day off, recharging your batteries is essential to staying resilient, staying focused, and staying mission ready. 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

11:18 this Friday morning. And hey, are you interested in a career at AFN? Well, if you're in the military, all you have to do is contact your in-service recruiter. And if you are a U.S. civilian, well, U.S. civilian job openings for positions in the Department of War, the War Media Activity, as well as AFN, are posted on usajobs.gov.

11:20 this Friday morning. What's going on, y'all? It's your boy Marcus coming at you with our first story for this hour. Now, what do you get when you combine an emergency room physician, a combat flight surgeon, a mechanical engineer, and an active duty Space Force colonel? Well, you get NASA's newest astronaut in orbit. We're talking about United States Space Force Colonel Dr. Anil Menon, who recently launched aboard the Soyuz MS-29 spacecraft for an 8-month mission to the International Space Station. Now, as an expedition flight engineer, Dr. Menon is bringing decades of frontline operational medicine to the stars. He's previously deployed to Afghanistan as a critical care transport surgeon, assisted in major disaster relief efforts, and even served as the prime crew surgeon on previous space station missions. Now, he's taking that expertise directly into orbit, where he'll conduct critical medical research, including studying how zero gravity impacts human blood flow and testing ways to produce IV fluids using the station's drinking water. Now, before launching into space, Colonel Menon spent years providing medical direction for military launch and recovery operations with Detachment 3 at Patrick Space Force Base. He knows firsthand that whether you are on the ground or in orbit, mission success relies on a highly trained joint service team. His journey reminds us that no matter where we are stationed here in the Pacific, Japan, Diego Garcia, South Korea, our rigorous daily training is what keeps our joint forces safe, keeps us prepared, and keeps us ready for any frontier. And hey, if you want to follow Colonel Menon's ongoing mission and read more about his medical research aboard the space station, well, head over and check the story out for yourself. You can find it at spaceforce.mil.

0: critical moments after a military aircraft has a mishap on an airfield. Well, it takes a highly trained, coordinated team to safely recover it and save lives. Now, over at Marine Corps Air Station Iwakuni in Japan, that team just put their skills to the ultimate test. Marines from Marine Wing Support Squadron 472 augmented the local MWSS 171 for a major aircraft recovery training exercise. They worked through immense simulated crash scenarios designed to perfect their communication, coordination, and life-saving responses, training hands-on alongside different units and international partners. Now, this exercise was a major step for readiness, marking the first time these two squadrons have integrated in here in Japan. Now, this ability to quickly recover a damaged aircraft is essential for maintaining airfield operations and overall mission readiness. It ensures that even in a crisis, our forces here in the Pacific can get back in the fight quickly and safely, protecting lives and preserving our operational edge. And of course, for more on how these Marines are staying ready for any emergency, here's Lance Corporal Jade Graziano from AFN Iwakuni with the full report.
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2: AFN Iwakuni.
3: U.S. Marines and international partners came together at Marine Corps Air Station Iwakuni for crash, damaged, or disabled aircraft recovery training. Marines with Marine Wing Support Squadron 472 augmented MWSS 171 during simulated aircraft crash scenarios designed to test communication, coordination, and life-saving response. The exercise gave Marines hands-on experience training alongside different units and nations to refine their responses to an emergency. It also marked the first time MWSS 472 integrated with MWSS 171 in Japan, strengthening relationships across the total force and improving the readiness needed to recover aircraft and protect lives during a real-world crisis. I'm Lance Corporal Jace Graziano reporting from AFN Iwakuni.
4: One voice, one mission.

11:35 this Friday morning. And hey, in times of emergency, the American Red Cross is there for you. From emergency communication services that connect you with your family back home to financial assistance for unexpected travel, the Red Cross is a vital link for service members out there. If you have an emergency, don't hesitate to contact your local Red Cross.

11:39 this Friday morning. What's going on, y'all? It's your boy, Marcus. You know, living in the Pacific means we are surrounded by some of the most beautiful waters on Earth. But did you know that Japan actually dedicates an entire national holiday just to say thank you to the ocean? Well, we're talking about the holiday that's going on this coming Monday on July 20th. We're talking about Marine Day, known locally as Umi no Hi. Now, celebrated on the third Monday of July, this unique national holiday established back in 1995 to express gratitude for the blessings of the sea and to hope for the prosperity of Japan as an island nation. Historically, the day commemorates a famous 1876 voyage by the Meiji Emperor aboard a steamship, but today it has evolved into the unofficial kickoff to summer. Now, across the country, you'll find beach festivals, you'll find national aquariums hosting special events, local communities organizing beach cleanups to protect their shorelines, and since we're lucky enough to be stationed in the beautiful Pacific Theater, we have front row seats to these incredible coastal celebrations. Taking part in a local beach cleanup or attending a seaside festival, a fantastic way to immerse yourself in local customs and show appreciation for the environment we share with our host nation. So take advantage of the beautiful summer weather this weekend, get off base and head down to the coast to experience Umi no Hi for yourself. And hey, let's enjoy the beautiful beaches, show our gratitude for the ocean, and remember to be an outstanding neighbor and respectful ambassador to our host nation. Nay, stick around, y'all. I do have one more story coming your way this hour. It's going to be after some more music. Up next is Philip Phillips. This is Homesick right here on AFN The Eagle.

0: homesick, a little homesick, a little homesick for somebody.
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0: 11:50 this Friday morning. What's going on, y'all? It's your boy Marcus coming at you with one last story to close out this hour of High Noon. Now, how do you build the trust needed to lead a multinational fleet into battle? Well, you practice, you partner, and you prove it over three decades. Now, at RIMPAC, the world's largest international maritime exercise, the Chilean Navy is celebrating 30 years of partnership. Since their first appearance back in 1996, Chile's role has grown immensely, with their officers rising through the ranks to command major components of the exercise. Even at RIMPAC, as RIMPAC has evolved to include complex domains like space and cyber warfare, the core mission remains the same: building the foundational trust needed for allied nations to fight as one. Now, this long-term partnership is a perfect example of what makes our joint force so effective here in the Pacific. The trust and interoperability built over years of training with allies like Chile are what allow us to ensure a free and open Pacific theater. It's a reminder that whether you're in Japan, South Korea, or Diego Garcia, our strength comes from our unbreakable alliances. And hey, for more on this historic partnership at RIMPAC, Navy Petty Officer Second Class Anthony Robledo from Media Area Cosca with the full story.
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2: The Chilean Navy is celebrating three decades of partnership at RIMPAC, the world's largest international maritime exercise, currently underway in Hawaii. Since its first appearance in 1996, Chile's operational role has evolved significantly. Over the years, Chilean officers have risen through the Joint Force ranks, serving as the Sea Combat Commander and ultimately commanding RIMPAC's entire maritime component. Chilean Navy leaders note that while the exercise has grown increasingly complex, now incorporating cyber, space, and unmanned systems, the core objective remains the same. 30 years of continuous integration has built the foundational trust required for multinational forces to execute high-end maritime combat and disaster response operations. This has been your High Noon Update. Reporting from Media Bureau Cosca, I am Petty Officer Anthony Robledo.
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11:56 this Friday morning. That's going to wrap up this hour of High Noon. But stick around. I got another hour coming your way right after news and sports and some more music. Taking to the news this hour, this is Zach Bryan and Casey Musgraves. You're listening to I Remember Everything right here and only here on AFN, the Eagles, serving America's best.

0: News alert claiming election interference. I'm Lisa LaSera. President Trump says he has proof of foreign interference in elections.
1: President Trump used network airtime to discuss his concerns about the fairness of U.S. elections. He released documents on the White House website he claimed shows a host of adversaries can interfere with the U.S. vote ahead of the midterms.
2: At a minimum, Russia, China, Iran, North Korea, as well as non-state groups, have the capability to compromise U.S. election infrastructure.
1: It's China, he said, that launched a coordinated attack in 2020. The president again pointed to the Save America Act, pushing proof of citizenship and photo ID as his preferred fix for maintaining election integrity.
0: Fox's Grinnell Scott this afternoon on the Senate floor. Democratic Senator Chuck Schumer said the president's claims are not matching the needs of the American people.
3: Instead of confronting persistent inflation, rising gas prices, higher grocery bills, and out-of-control housing costs, Trump and the GOP will launch a coordinated, multi-front campaign to subvert the will of the voters.
0: And Schumer said the claims have nothing to do with the 2020 election. They're about the midterms, which he says the president and Republicans are fearful of losing. For the first time, the U.S. military targeting bridges that are key to control of the Strait of Hormuz and could cut off the Revolutionary Guard. It's part of a stepped-up air campaign against Iran.
4: Beginning at 2 p.m. Eastern time today, U.S. jets launched another wave of strikes against Iran. Over the past 3 days, Iran has not attacked any commercial ships transiting the strait, though traffic has slowed.
0: Fox's Lucas Tomlinson in Tel Aviv. The FDA advising people to avoid eating shredded lettuce served at Taco Bell in Indiana, Michigan, Kentucky, Ohio, and West Virginia as it continues to investigate an outbreak of cyclospora. 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
8: The Mets got the win on the road.
9: 3-1 is launched to left. Marsh going back. It's over his head. He turns and it's gone. It snuck over the railing and left into the flower bed. Francisco Alvarez with his second home run of the game.
8: Mets Radio Network on the call. They defeat the Phillies 4-1. Francisco Alvarez hit 2 solo home runs for his 7th career multi-home run game. Juan Soto did leave the game due to left calf soreness. Phillies reliever Brad Keller has a torn UCL and is expected to miss the rest of the season. The ratings have been released for the All-Star game and close to 8.8 million viewers tuned in on Fox, making it the most watched All-Star game since 2018. When it comes to the home run derby on Netflix, though, it did average 5.3 million viewers, the lowest average since 2003. In golf, Jackson Suber leads the Open Championship after shooting a 5-under par 65 in the opening round.
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12:07 this Friday afternoon, Friday, July 17th. What is going on, everybody? You already know who it is. It's me, your boy, Air Force Staff Sergeant Marcus Taylor, coming at you with another hour of High Noon Radio. And I got a lot of stories to share with you this hour. Also going to be talking about another marathon that's going to be going on this weekend on AFN TV, as well as the holiday that's going on over in South Korea right now. Of course, all that and more is coming your way right after some more music. More music like this right here. Ariana Grande, this is Hate That Made You Love Me, right here on AFN, The Eagle, serving America's best.

12:10 this Friday afternoon. You already know who it is, your boy Marcus, with a question for you. Are you ready to run for your life this weekend? Well, grab your gear and get ready to navigate the ultimate post-apocalyptic labyrinth, the epic Maze Runner movie marathon is coming to AFN Movie tomorrow, this Saturday. Now, the action kicks off with the original sci-fi thriller, The Maze Runner, and continues straight through to Maze Runner, The Scorch Trials, and the gripping finale that is Maze Runner, The Death Cure. Now, the marathon begins tomorrow morning at 8 a.m. Japan, Korea time, and at 6 a.m. local for our listeners stationed out in Diego Garcia. Now, taking some well-deserved time to decompress, hang out with friends, and enjoy a blockbuster marathon is key to maintaining your mental and physical readiness. 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
2: 12:17 this Friday afternoon. You know, life in the military can be challenging, but you don't have to go it alone. Your base chaplains are here to offer confidential counseling and support, no matter your beliefs. Now, whether you're dealing with stress, relationship issues, or just need someone to talk to, a chaplain is ready to listen today. Your spiritual readiness is their mission.

12:21 this Friday afternoon. What's going on, y'all? It's your boy Mark is coming at you with our first story for this hour of High Noon. Now, what happens when you combine the true grit of a dedicated shipyard workforce with an uncompromising drive to return a combat-ready warship to the sea? Well, you get a lethal, modernized submarine ready to dominate the ocean. Now, the Portsmouth Naval Shipyard has officially delivered the Los Angeles-class fast-attack submarine USS Albany back to the Navy fleet at Naval Submarine Base New London out in Connecticut. Now, working tirelessly to beat the clock, the Joint Civilian and Navy Project team successfully completed extensive mechanical and electrical overhauls, structural inspections, and system modernizations. This massive coordinated effort returned the combat-ready submarine to active duty ahead of schedule, completely avoiding weeks of operational delays and proving the true resilience of our naval maintenance teams. Undersea dominance is the absolute backbone of strategic deterrence and security across the globe. For our joint forces stationed here in Japan, as well as South Korea and Diego Garcia, having fully modernized battle-ready assets like the Albany back into the water, that ensures our fleet can sail forward, stay ready, and to maintain a decisive advantage in any environment. And hey, to learn more about the USS Albany and the critical mission of our fast attack submarine fleet, check this story out for yourself and head over to the resources section at Navy.mil today.

0: casualty in a tactical environment while perfecting air insertion methods vital to the Pacific. This isn't just a drill, folks. It's the core of joint readiness. Now, for every service member in the Pacific, our ability to integrate with other branches is what makes us an effective fighting force. This training proves that whether you're on the ground or in the air, our teams are ready to respond as one, keeping our forces safe and mission capable across the entire region. And hey, for more on how our forces are staying sharp and ready in Guam, here's Navy Seaman Joel Angran from AFN Sasebo with the full report.
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2: Guam's Terminal High Altitude Area Defense Site, their National Guard unit deployed under Task Force Talon, 38th Air Defense Artillery Brigade, partnered with the Navy's Helicopter Sea Combat Squadron 25 for a joint medical evacuation and air assault tactical training on May 26th. Med-evac is a core mission for both units, and air assault remains a primary insertion method within the Pacific Command Theater. During the exercise, the Navy squadron completed annual requirements for landing zone identification, transport care, and tactical battle drills. Concurrently, the National Guard soldiers trained on tactical combat casualty care, landing zone operations, and realistic combat and peacetime scenarios. From AFN Sasebo, I'm Seaman Joel Angran.
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12:39 this Friday afternoon. What's going on, y'all? It's your boy Marcus coming at you with another topic. Before we get into our last story for today, and this time I want to talk a little bit about something that's going on over in South Korea. Now, if you look past the gates today, you might notice millions of the national flags proudly flying across South Korea. That's because today we are celebrating the birth of their democracy. Today is Constitution Day, or in Korean, it's Jeju-jul. I hope I'm saying that right. Now, celebrated every July 17th, this historic day commemorates the official proclamation of South Korea's very first democratic constitution back in 1948. Now, the date itself was chosen deliberately to align with the founding date of Korea's historic Joseon dynasty. While official ceremonies are held at the National Assembly in Seoul, citizens nationwide show their pride by proudly displaying the South Korean flag outside their homes and businesses. Understanding the democratic foundations of our host nation is a key part of our joint service mission. Now, whether you are stationed in the north at Camp Casey or down south in a U.S. Army Garrison Daegu, taking the time to learn about South Korea's history helps us appreciate the strong, enduring alliance we share with our partners. So use this national celebration as the perfect excuse to get off base today and explore your local community today. While you're out taking in the local sights and celebrating alongside our hosts, remember that you are the face of our military. So let's be respectful neighbors and fantastic ambassadors to the Republic of Korea. And hey, stick around. I do have one more story coming your way before we close out High Noon for this week. That's going to be after some more music. Up next, we've got Alex Warren. 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

0: 12:50 this Friday afternoon. What's going on, y'all? It's your boy Marcus coming at you with one last story to close out this hour of High Noon. Now, feeding an army in the field is a massive undertaking, but what if you could do it faster, you could do it more efficiently, and with a fraction of the manpower? Well, the 541st Field Feeding Company out in South Korea is testing that exact future. Now, during a recent field exercise, they deployed the new Sustained Autonomous Meal System, or SAM. This incredible machine can produce up to 140 hot meals per hour, requiring only two soldiers to operate it. Now, this is a huge leap from a traditional field kitchen, which needs nine soldiers to run. This isn't just about better food, though. It's about better readiness. By automating meal prep, we free up seven soldiers from kitchen duty, allowing them to participate in other critical training and tactical operations. This makes our units more flexible and lethal. As one Marine said after trying it, it's a huge morale booster and way better than MREs, keeping our troops energized and ready for the mission. And hey, to hear more about this innovative field feeding system, here's Army Sergeant Gabriel Villalobos from AFN Daegu with the full story.
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2: During a field exercise, the 541st Field Feeding Company deployed the use of sustained autonomous meals during a field exercise in South Korea. Staff Sergeant Corey King gives details on how autonomous meals impact field exercises.
3: SAM is sustained autonomous meals. It produces 120 to 140 meals per hour, 2 to 5 minutes per meal. We usually have nine soldiers. Those soldiers can run a CK, and you have those five soldiers cooking on a CK, and you have another couple soldiers setting up the outside line. With this, that's the thing of the past, because now you only need two soldiers to operate it. It helped us soldiers be able to participate and be more flexible.
2: Marine Warrant Officer 1, Anthony Santos, offers his review of the new system.
4: My first experience with the autonomous kitchen, way better than the MREs, but that morale booster that we need, especially working through the hard days.
2: This is U.S. Army Sergeant Gabriel Villalobos reporting from AFN Daegu.
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12:56 this Friday afternoon. That's going to wrap up this hour of High Noon. But don't worry, I'll be back with you on Tuesday. And, of course, Austin or one of our folks will be covering me for Monday. But I'll see you guys next week. Have a safe weekend. All right. And, of course, taking you to the news one more time today. You got Train with Drink Up right here on AFN The Eagle, serving America's best.

0: ABC News. I'm Dave Packard. President Trump, in a primetime speech Thursday, announced his administration is releasing previously classified documents he claims show the vulnerability of U.S. election security and infrastructure, including overseas meddling.
1: Hundreds of millions of U.S. voter files are in the hands of foreign governments. Our machines and ballot counting systems are exposed to hacking and manipulation and corruption.
0: Trump calling for investigations at multiple federal agencies, but as ABC legal analyst Dan Abrams points out, the departments that would investigate these attacks on democracy were just reduced by the Trump administration.
2: You've got Tulsi Gabbard making the announcement that they were scaling back the Foreign Malign Influence Center. The FBI shuttered a task force dedicated to investigating foreign deception operations. They shed staff at the U.S. Cybersecurity and Infrastructure Security Agency, deals with foreign disinformation. I mean, these are the agencies that would help root this out.
0: An attorney representing the family of Johann Sebastian Guerrero, who was shot and killed by ICE agents in Biddeford, Maine Monday, said he was in the U.S. legally. Family attorney Benjamin Gideon.
3: I want to be clear about something. Johann Sebastian, before he was shot to death, had been accused of committing no crime.
0: The governor says floods in Texas have left at least two people dead. Folks in the Hill Country are on high alert as the Guadalupe River swells. Kerrville, Texas Chief of Police Jarrell Haley.
4: Both the city of Kerrville and Kerr County have declared a disaster for our area. We've requested state and federal assistance to help mitigate the damage and aid us in our response.
0: Hundreds of wildfires burning in Canada and the Northwest, sending smoke blowing east, along with air quality alerts all throughout the East Coast. 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
6: I'm Senior Airman Austin Salazar. In the Pacific Ocean, Canadian Royal Navy conducted a torpedo firing during the sea phase of the exercise Rim of the Pacific 2026. RIMPAC provides a unique training opportunity while fostering and sustaining cooperative relationships among participants. In the Republic of Korea, U.S. Navy, Army, and Coast Guard personnel rehearsed expeditionary medical procedures during the combined joint logistics over the shore training. This exercise is designed to integrate ship-to-shore connector capabilities and improve combined readiness. And in the Northern Mariana Islands, U.S. Army Corps of Engineers are rebuilding new classrooms for Northern Mariana College after Super Typhoon Senlaku. This has been your Pacific Pulse. I'm Senior Airman Austin Salazar.
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8: The Mets got the win on the road.
9: 3-1 is launched to left. Marsh going back. It's over his head. He turns and it's gone. It snuck over the railing and left into the flower bed. Francisco Alvarez with his second home run of the game.
8: Mets Radio Network on the call. They defeat the Phillies 4-1. Francisco Alvarez hit two solo home runs for his seventh career multi-home run game. Phillies reliever Brad Keller has a torn UCL and is expected to miss the rest of the season. The ratings have been released for the All-Star Game, and close to 8.8 million viewers tuned in on Fox, making it the most watched All-Star Game since 2018. In the WNBA, the Liberty and Wings game has been postponed due to travel delays caused by mechanical issues with the Liberty's charter flight. The Fire beat the Mystics 75-56, and Jackson Suber leads the Open Championship with a 5-under par in the opening round.

0: driving is a serious threat, not just to diplomatic relations with foreign partners, but also threatens overall perception by the general public, both back home and overseas. This is why security forces are ever vigilant in enforcing DUIs on or around Misawa Airbase. Even if you can't see them, they can see you. Under Article 113 of the Uniform Code of Military Justice, the maximum punishment of operating a vehicle well over the 0.03 limit in Japan can include 18 months in jail, a dishonorable discharge, and forfeiture of all pay and allowances. Keep what you have earned. Driving after drinking is never a good idea. You will get caught.
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1: 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Drunk driving is something that affects everyone in the military. In Japan, the standards are much stricter. Even one drink will put you over the legal 0.03 limit. As service members, you have a duty to make the right decision. You not only have to look out for yourself, but look out for your fellow Marines and service members. It only takes one mistake to ruin your career, your life, or the lives of others. If you plan on drinking, have a plan, have a buddy, and remember, not one drop.
2: 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This includes proper trash disposal. Make sure when throwing out your trash that you properly sort it into recyclables and combustibles. Along with properly sorting, make sure that all of your trash is bagged. Having loose individual items just creates more clutter to pick up. Help those who help us. Remember to sort and bag your trash.
3: Your garbage belongs in your garbage can, okay?
2: 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Have an open mind and be kind to the locals. We are representing the USA, and we want to show just how great we can be.
4: 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If you're considering tying the knot while stationed at Misawa Air Base Japan, our legal office is here to assist you every step of the way. To kick things off, simply hop online and access the marriage package on your website. 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

0: Watch out for those school buses. They might not look like the ones we're used to seeing back in the States, but I assure you, there are children in there. 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
4: When driving in Japan, traveling up to 30 kilometers over the speed limit results in a ticket or minor offense. Traveling over 30 kilometers above the speed limit is a pink ticket or criminal offense. Penalties range from fines to imprisonment, so obey the posted speed limit at all times.
5: Vehicle accidents are a leading cause of preventable injuries. Distracted driving can have deadly consequences, so be sure to take risks seriously. 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Ensure newly arrived personnel take their driving instructions seriously and understand the risks that come with driving overseas. Take the rules of the road seriously. Make a commitment to driving safe while stationed in Japan.
4: Camp Zama's Yano Fitness Center is hosting Brazilian Jiu-Jitsu classes Mondays, Wednesdays, and Fridays. 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

0: addressing the nation. I'm Ted Lindner, Fox News. President Trump addressing the nation on Thursday night, discussing voting integrity and as well as what can be done to help secure our elections in the future.
1: I've also ordered DHS to notify every state about non-citizens on their voter rolls and direct them to remove all ineligible voters from the lists immediately.
0: Fox's Aisha Hosni with more.
2: He has announced that he's declassifying a trove of documents that he claims reveals vulnerabilities in our election system. Those documents are now posted on the White House website. He's alleging that China hacked and gathered voter information on some 200 million Americans over a number of years. That includes names, addresses, voting affiliation. The president says intelligence officials that knew about this did not inform Congress.
0: Meantime, not everyone on board with the theme of President Trump's speech. Senator Chuck Schumer weighing in.
3: Donald Trump's speech tonight has nothing to do with the 2020 elections. It has everything to do with the 2026 elections. He's scared to death that he will lose in 2026, and so he's trying to change the subject.
0: SpaceX on Thursday backing out at the last second. The planned test flight for SpaceX's mega Starship rocket in Texas aborted within 1 second or so from blasting off after some of its 33 main engines failed to ignite. SpaceX founder and CEO Elon Musk saying two engines will be replaced before another launch is set. When it finally happens, it'll be Starship's 13th flight blasting off to shoot through space at halfway around the world. And Taco Bell says it's taken action due to the Cyclospora outbreak. The fast food chain saying in a statement it's pulled certain ingredients from some locations amid the outbreak of parasitic infections causing explosive diarrhea. The health and safety of our guests is our top priority, according to the Taco Bell Corporation, putting out a statement this week. 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
5: I'm Senior Airman Austin Salazar. In the Pacific Ocean, Canadian Royal Navy conducted a torpedo firing during the sea phase of the exercise Rim of the Pacific 2026. RIMPAC provides a unique training opportunity while fostering and sustaining cooperative relationships among participants. In the Republic of Korea, U.S. Navy, Army, and Coast Guard personnel rehearsed expeditionary medical procedures during the combined joint logistics over the shore training. This exercise is designed to integrate ship-to-shore connector capabilities and improve combined readiness. And in the Northern Mariana Islands, U.S. Army Corps of Engineers are rebuilding new classrooms for Northern Mariana College after Super Typhoon Senlaku. This has been your Pacific Pulse. I'm Senior Airman Austin Salazar.
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7: The Mets got the win on the road.
8: 3-1 is launched to left. Marsh going back. It's over his head. He turns and it's gone. It snuck over the railing and left into the flower bed. Francisco Alvarez with his second home run of the game.
7: Mets Radio Network on the call. They defeat the Phillies 4-1. Francisco Alvarez hit two solo home runs for his seventh career multi-home run game. Phillies reliever Brad Keller has a torn UCL. It's expected to miss the rest of the season. The ratings have been released for the All-Star game and close to 8.8 million viewers tuned in on Fox, making it the most watched All-Star game since 2018. In the WNBA, the Liberty and Wings game has been postponed due to travel delays caused by mechanical issues with the Liberty's charter flight. The Fire beat the Mist 675-56, and Jackson Suber leads the Open Championship with a 5-under par in the opening round.
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0: He told the MPs he didn't know anything about human trafficking. Might be true. He says he didn't know that the bar he went to was involved. Maybe. He says he must have missed that briefing about how the DOD has a zero-tolerance policy toward, well, buying what she was selling. And I guess he didn't know what he did can lead to a dishonorable discharge, forfeiture of pay, even jail time. Ignorance. Not much of a defense against human trafficking.
1: Whew. So I got my 2 mile run in. I think I'm ready for my PT test.
2: Yeah, I got this paper for the copier. I'm ready for a nap.
1: You what?
2: I had to go all the way to the supply room to get it.
1: Wait, you're that exhausted from carrying a ream of paper?
2: Hey, 2 reams, okay? That's like 1,000 sheets all the way down the hall.
1: Dude, you'll never be able to pass a PT test. Just 20 minutes of exercise a day would make a big difference. Before you know it, you'll be able to carry a whole box of paper.
2: Oh, cool.
3: This is your News in One, reporting for AFN Europe. I'm Army Sergeant Shane Gooden. Multiple units from U.S. Air Force and the U.K. Royal Air Force, or RAF, kicked off Combat Archer UK, an annual exercise hosted by U.S. Air Forces in Europe, Air Forces Africa, or USAFE AF Africa, intended to test and validate frontline air-to-air weapons capabilities across the European theater. Participating U.S. units include the 48th Fighter Wing, the 100th Air Refueling Wing, and the 83rd Fighter Weapons Squadron. The training will certify flying units in an all-encompassing weapons certification designed to strengthen integrated operations and tactics with the RAF, ultimately keeping combat-ready aircraft postured in Europe for rapid response. Exercise Combat Archer UK highlights USAFE AF Africa's capacity to project combat-ready air power by integrating realistic training with U.S. allied and partner nations, sustaining a forward-based lethal force ready to safeguard U.S. interests across the globe. That was your News in One. I'm Army Sergeant Shane Gooden.
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1: Welcome to this week's Reflective Moments of America's Military. On July 12, 1804, Founding Father Alexander Hamilton's life ended after participating in and being fatally wounded during the duel the day before. Hamilton served as aide-de-camp to General George Washington. Hamilton later co-authored the Federalist Papers in favor of ratifying the Constitution and designed the nation's foundational financial systems as the first Secretary of the Treasury. And this has been this week's Reflective Moments of America's Military.
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3: From ABC News, I'm Dave Packer. President Trump, in a primetime speech Thursday, announced his administration is releasing previously classified documents he claims show the vulnerability of U.S. election security and infrastructure, including overseas meddling.
4: Hundreds of millions of U.S. voter files are in the hands of foreign governments. Our machines and ballot counting systems are exposed to hacking and manipulation and corruption.
3: Trump calling for investigations at multiple federal agencies, but as ABC legal analyst Dan Abrams points out, the departments that would investigate these attacks on democracy were just reduced by the Trump administration.
5: You've got Tulsi Gabbard making the announcement that they were scaling back the Foreign Malign Influence Center. The FBI shuttered a task force dedicated to investigating foreign deception operations. They shed staff at the U.S. Cybersecurity and Infrastructure Security Agency, which deals with foreign disinformation. I mean, these are the agencies that would help root this out.
3: An attorney representing the family of Johann Sebastian Guerrero, who was shot and killed by ICE agents in Biddeford, Maine Monday, said he was in the U.S. legally. Family attorney Benjamin Gideon.
6: I want to be clear about something. Johann Sebastian, before he was shot to death, had been accused of committing no crime.
3: The governor says floods in Texas have left at least two people dead. Folks in the Hill Country are on high alert as the Guadalupe River swells. Kerrville, Texas Chief of Police Jarrell Haley.
7: Both the city of Kerrville and Kerr County have declared a disaster for our area. We've requested state and federal assistance to help mitigate the damage and aid us in our response.
3: Hundreds of wildfires burning in Canada and the Northwest, sending smoke blowing east, along with air quality alerts all throughout the East Coast. You're listening to ABC News.
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9: I'm Senior Airman Austin Salazar. In the Pacific Ocean, Canadian Royal Navy conducted a torpedo firing during the sea phase of the exercise Rim of the Pacific 2026. RIMPAC provides a unique training opportunity while fostering and sustaining cooperative relationships among participants. In the Republic of Korea, U.S. Navy, Army, and Coast Guard personnel rehearsed expeditionary medical procedures during the combined joint logistics over the shore training. This exercise is designed to integrate ship-to-shore connector capabilities and improve combined readiness. And in the Northern Mariana Islands, U.S. Army Corps of Engineers are rebuilding new classrooms for Northern Mariana College after Super Typhoon Senlaku. This has been your Pacific Pulse. I'm Senior Airman Austin Salazar.
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11: The Mets got the win on the road.
12: 3-1 is launched to left. Marsh going back. It's over his head. He turns and it's gone. It snuck over the railing and left into the flower bed. Francisco Alvarez with his second home run of the game.
11: Mets Radio Network on the call. They defeat the Phillies 4-1. Francisco Alvarez hit two solo home runs for his seventh career multi-home run game. Phillies reliever Brad Keller has a torn UCL and is expected to miss the rest of the season. The ratings have been released for the All-Star Game, and close to 8.8 million viewers tuned in on Fox, making it the most watched All-Star Game since 2018. In the WNBA, the Fire beat the Mystics 75-56. The game between the Liberty and Wings has been postponed due to travel delays caused by mechanical issues with the Liberty's charter flight. At the U.S. Open, Jackson Super has a one-stroke lead through the opening round.
2: Yeah. AFN The Eagle.
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Got you running around in all type of Benz's and Rolls. 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I'm the one put you in that Leontay. 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

0: Hey, son, you ready for the big PCS, huh? 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
0: You wanna brush up on some Italian with me?
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1: This is your News in One, reporting for AFN Europe. I'm Army Sergeant Shane Gooden. Multiple units from U.S. Air Force and the U.K. Royal Air Force, or RAF, kicked off Combat Archer UK, an annual exercise hosted by U.S. Air Forces in Europe, Air Forces Africa, or USAFE AF Africa, intended to test and validate frontline air-to-air weapons capabilities across the European theater. Participating U.S. units include the 48th Fighter Wing, the 100th Air Refueling Wing, and the 83rd Fighter Weapons Squadron. The training will certify flying units in an all-encompassing weapons certification designed to strengthen integrated operations and tactics with the RAF, ultimately keeping combat-ready aircraft postured in Europe for rapid response. Exercise Combat Archer UK highlights USAFE AF Africa's capacity to project combat-ready air power by integrating realistic training with U.S. allied and partner nations, sustaining a forward-based lethal force ready to safeguard U.S. interests across the globe. That was your News in One. I'm Army Sergeant Shane Gooden.

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9: Your daily mission.

She'll be all right. 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And in fact, tonight, she did confirm. 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

0: you like it. I'm a two-time point, no, I win. 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All my ops waiting for me to be you, I bet. 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Money really all that.
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4: Concerns about voting. I'm Ted Lindner, Fox News. President Trump on Thursday night addressing the nation, discussing voting integrity and what can be done to help secure our elections.
5: I've also ordered DHS to notify every state about non-citizens on their voter rolls and direct them to remove all ineligible voters from the lists immediately.
4: The president talking about China's influence in the 2020 election.
5: Starting during the 2020 election cycle, the People's Republic of China carried out what is believed to be the largest compromise of election data in history.
4: Fox's Aisha Hosni with more.
6: He has announced that he's declassifying a trove of documents that he claims reveals vulnerabilities in our election system. Those documents are now posted on the White House website. He's alleging that China hacked and gathered voter information on some 200 million Americans over a number of years. That includes names, addresses, voting affiliation. The president says intelligence officials that knew about this did not inform Congress.
4: Meantime, not everyone on board with the theme of President Trump's speech on Thursday night, as Senator Chuck Schumer weighed in.
7: Donald Trump's speech tonight has nothing to do with the 2020 elections. It has everything to do with the 2026 elections. He's scared to death that he will lose in 2026, and so he's trying to change the subject.
4: Meantime, SpaceX backing out at the last second Thursday. The planned test flight for SpaceX's mega Starship rocket in Texas aborted within 1 second or so from blasting off after some of its 33 main engines failed to ignite. SpaceX founder and CEO Elon Musk saying two engines will be replaced before another launch is scheduled. When it finally happens, it'll be Starship's 13th flight blasting off to shoot through space and halfway around the world. 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
8: Stories from Federal News Network. New Pentagon data shows the military is on pace to meet its active duty recruiting goals for fiscal 2026 as of the end of May. The Army, Marine Corps, Air Force, and Space Force have all hit their year-to-date targets, while the Navy is just short of its goal. New data also shows active duty retention is improving as the services offer more incentives and target hard-to-fill jobs. Military medical providers will begin routinely screening older troops for low testosterone during annual health assessments. Defense Secretary Pete Hegseth announced this on Wednesday, saying the move is intended to improve troops' health, resilience, and battlefield readiness. The test will be added to yearly health assessments for service members age 30 and older, and troops under 30 can also opt in. You can find these stories and more when you visit our website, federalnewsnetwork.com. I'm Michelle Sandiford.
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9: The Mets got the win on the road.
10: 3-1 is launched to left. Marsh going back. It's over his head. He turns and it's gone. It snuck over the railing and left into the flower bed. Francisco Alvarez with his second home run of the game.
9: Mets Radio Network on the call. They defeat the Phillies 4-1. Francisco Alvarez hit two solo home runs for his seventh career multi-home run game. Phillies reliever Brad Keller has a torn UCL and is expected to miss the rest of the season. The ratings have been released for the All-Star game, and close to 8.8 million viewers tuned in on Fox, making it the most watched All-Star game since 2018. In the WNBA, the Fire beat the Mystics 75-56. The game between the Liberty and Wings has been postponed due to travel delays caused by mechanical issues with the Liberty's charter flight. At the U.S. Open, Jackson Super has a one-stroke lead through the opening round.

0: Say, I've heard a lot about this sponsorship program you Yanks have. Sounds like a right good idea. I'd like to give it a go. To start, I'd tell you what your new place is going to be like, and I wouldn't sugarcoat it. If there's a gaggle of mad fools running about, I'd tell you straight up. Maybe send some clever photos too.
1: Being a good sponsor means providing as much info as you can about your installation, your unit, and your host country. And answering all questions quickly too. 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
0: Me mum would be a good sponsor too, now that I think about it.
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3: Alert. Yeah,
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4: alert.
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3: Alert.
2: Whoa.
4: Oh,
2: there it goes again.
4: Sorry.
2: Dude, forget the alarm.
4: Alert.
2: It's the flashing light in your
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2: Pants.
4: It vibrates,
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4: Too.
5: Welcome to this week's Reflective Moments of America's Military, a weekly segment where we take you through some of the major events from the U.S. military's 250-year history. On July 16, 1941, Joe DiMaggio hit safely in his 56th consecutive game, setting an unbroken major league record. In 1943, he traded his lucrative Yankees salary for a private's pay to enlist in the U.S. Army Air Forces, where he boosted troop morale as an instructor and exhibition player. And this has been this week's Reflective Moments of America's Military.
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0: People call me the official. I'm an official kind of guy. You know what I like? Official things. Rental cars, lodging, and meals. Know what I don't like? Movies, clothing, and toiletries. I don't like these things because they're not official. At least not when it comes to the government travel card. You should only use that card for official business travel. If you don't, you could receive an official written warning, an official suspension, or even an official discharge. And I should know, officially.
1: In case you haven't noticed, there are some things that families can do together. And then there are things they shouldn't, like rewiring a house or making your own fireworks. But the one thing families can and should do together is participate in the sponsorship program. More than likely, you'll be paired up with a family a lot like your own. And your spouse and children can connect through emails, photos, welcome packets, and more. And while there are lots of activities families shouldn't do together, sponsorship is one that's safe and beneficial for all.
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0: Aw, darn it. I researched too much and I planned too hard for my military retirement. Why do I do that?
1: Said nobody ever. Planning your retirement is a no-brainer. It's essential to making sure your life turns out like you want it to. You really...

447. DJ Nas here, bringing you the weather and your exchange rate. Taking a look at the weather in the Yokota area, it is currently 81 degrees and mostly cloudy. And for a low tonight, it looks like it's going to be 76 degrees. For your exchange rate, it is 158 Japanese yen for one U.S. dollar, according to your DOD Community Bank. Alright, now for some entertainment news. If you're an Avatar The Last Airbender fan, there's something new to keep an eye on. A brand new game called Avatar Legends, the fighting game, is on the way. And it's bringing together characters from across the Avatar universe in one-on-one battles. Whether you grew up watching Aang, Master of the Elements, or became a fan through Korra, it's one of those games that lets you settle those classic who-would-win debates. You know, could Zuko take down Azula? How would Toph stack up against Korra? Now players will finally get to find out for themselves. Fighting games are always a lot of fun because, you know, they're easy to pick up with friends, even if you've never played before. And when they're based on a series that people already love, they become way more than just a game. You know, they're a chance to revisit those characters and stories. So here's something to think about. If you could choose one bender to have on your team, who would it be? Would you go with the raw power of a firebender, the creativity of a waterbender, maybe the strength of an airbender, you know, or the strength of an earthbender or freedom of an airbender, you know? No matter which element you choose, it's exciting to see the Avatar universe continue to grow in new ways for longtime fans and newcomers alike.

0: administration is releasing previously classified documents he claims show the vulnerability of U.S. election security and infrastructure, including overseas meddling.
1: Hundreds of millions of U.S. voter files are in the hands of foreign governments. Our machines and ballot counting systems are exposed to hacking and manipulation and corruption.
0: Trump calling for investigations at multiple federal agencies, but as ABC legal analyst Dan Abrams points out, the departments that would investigate these attacks on democracy were just reduced by the Trump administration.
2: You've got Tulsi Gabbard making an announcement that they were scaling back the Foreign Malign Influence Center. The FBI shuttered a task force dedicated to investigating foreign deception operations. They shed staff at the U.S. Cybersecurity and Infrastructure Security Agency, which deals with foreign disinformation. I mean, these are the agencies that would help root this out.
0: An attorney representing the family of Johann Sebastian Guerra, who was shot and killed by ICE agents in Biddeford, Maine, Monday, said he was in the U.S. legally. Family attorney Benjamin Gideon.
3: I want to be clear about something. Johann Sebastian, before he was shot to death, had been accused of committing no crime.
0: The governor says floods in Texas have left at least two people dead. Folks in the Hill Country are on high alert as the Guadalupe River swells. Kerrville, Texas Chief of Police Jarrell Haley.
4: Both the city of Kerrville and Kerr County have declared a disaster for our area. We've requested state and federal assistance to help mitigate the damage and aid us in our response.
0: Hundreds of wildfires burning in Canada and the Northwest, sending smoke blowing east, along with air quality alerts all throughout the East Coast. 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
5: This is your News in One, reporting for AFN Europe. I'm Army Sergeant Shane Gooden. Multiple units from U.S. Air Force and the U.K. Royal Air Force, or RAF, kicked off Combat Archery UK, an annual exercise hosted by U.S. Air Forces in Europe, Air Forces Africa, or USAFE AF Africa, intended to test and validate frontline air-to-air weapons capabilities across the European theater. Participating U.S. units include the 48th Fighter Wing, the 100th Air Refueling Wing, and the 83rd Fighter Weapons Squadron. The training will certify flying units in an all-encompassing weapons certification designed to strengthen integrated operations and tactics with the RAF, ultimately keeping combat-ready aircraft postured in Europe for rapid response. Exercise Combat Archer UK highlights USAFE AF Africa's capacity to project combat-ready air power by integrating realistic training with U.S. allied and partner nations, sustaining a forward-based lethal force ready to safeguard U.S. interests across the globe. That was your News in One. I'm Army Sergeant Shane Gooden.
6: The win on the road.
7: 3-1 is launched to left. Going back, it's over his head. He turns and it's gone. It's snuck over the railing and left into the flower bed. Francisco Alvarez with his second home run of the game.
6: Mets Radio Network on the call. They defeat the Phillies 4-1. Francisco Alvarez hit two solo home runs for his seventh career multi-home run game. Phillies reliever Brad Keller has torn UCL and is expected to miss the rest of the season. The ratings have been released for the All-Star Game, and close to 8.8 million viewers tuned in on Fox, making it the most watched All-Star Game since 2018. And the WNBA, the Fire beat the Mystics 75-56. The game between the Liberty and Wings has been postponed due to travel delays caused by mechanical issues with the Liberty's charter flight. At the U.S. Open, Jackson Super has a one-stroke lead through the opening round.
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at 25. DJ Nazi here, bringing you the weather and your exchange rate. Taking a look at the weather in the Yokosuka area, it is currently 83 degrees, mostly cloudy. And for a low tonight, it's going to be 77 degrees. For your exchange rate, it is 158 Japanese yen for one U.S. dollar, according to your DOD Community Bank. All right, it is time for today's creature feature, and this one looks like it swam straight out of a fantasy movie. Meet the leafy sea dragon. Found off the southern coast of Australia, this incredible relative of a seahorse is covered in long leaf-like fins that help it blend in perfectly to underwater seaweed. Instead of swimming quickly, it gently drifts through the water with tiny, nearly invisible fins, making it almost impossible for predators to spot. And here is another fun fact about it. Unlike most animals, it's the male leafy sea dragon that carries the eggs. The female deposits them onto a special patch beneath the male's tail, where he will protect them until they are ready to hatch. Nature definitely has no shortage of incredible designs, and the leafy sea dragon is proof of that. Sometimes the best camouflage isn't hiding, it's looking exactly like your surroundings. And make sure you definitely stick around for the last segment of the Sunset Drive, where I'm coming at you with a feel-good story.

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1: The U.S. military struck targets on four straight days to deter Iranian attacks on commercial shipping. American forces are preparing to resume the naval blockade of Iranian ports and coastal areas. Iran answered with its own wave of attacks on U.S. forces in Bahrain and Jordan. In Japan, many U.S. troops are set to lose their cost of living allowance. With the dollar now worth more than 162 yen, Kola is projected to drop to zero. Officials say buying power remains the same as the dollar goes further on the local economy. The Space Force is offering enlisted recruits a $5,000 bonus to sign up for 8 years on active duty. The program is open to all specialties and ends November 30th. The Space Force fell short last year by about 25% of its enlistment target.
0: For more headlines, catch Stars and Stripes at stripes.com.
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3: 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I'm Air Force Staff Sergeant Marcus Taylor. Emi Nakajima, a representative for Stars and Stripes Pacific, speaks about an upcoming back-to-school campaign.
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3: 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I'm Air Force Staff Sergeant Marcus Taylor.

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52. DJ Nazi here, and like always, to end off the Sunset Drive, I got a feel-good story for you. And you know, today's feel-good story is a reminder that one person's idea can inspire an entire community. So a group of volunteers noticed that many children in local hospitals didn't have access to books that they could keep, you know, so they started collecting gently used books. And, you know, what became as a small donation drive quickly grew into thousands of books being delivered to young patients. And the goal wasn't just to provide something to read. It was to give kids an adventure they could escape into during a difficult time. You know, sometimes the greatest gift isn't something expensive. It's giving someone a reason to smile, to imagine, and to forget their worries for a little while. So as you head into your day, remember that you don't always need to do something big to make a difference. Even a small act of generosity can become the start of something much larger. Anyway, thank you so much for listening to the Sunset Drive. I hope everybody has a safe weekend.

0: addresses the nation. I'm Ted Lindner, Fox News. President Trump on Thursday night address focused on election integrity that Democrats aggressively challenged as his attempts to interfere before an important election. Fox's Grinnell Scott with more.
1: President Trump said in his White House remarks, as the midterms approach, he claimed the security of America's elections have been under attack.
2: January 2020 to June 2026, this is a cyber threat aimed at the very heart of our democracy.
1: Documents now on the White House website or what he says proves this. But Senate Minority Leader Chuck Schumer said Trump's plan was to cast doubt in voters' minds before November.
3: Rig the midterm elections in his favor, knowing massive losses are otherwise inevitable.
1: The president, in his speech, said the Save America Act, with its election reforms, can restore voting integrity. Grinnell Scott, Fox News.
0: Massive security expected for the World Cup final in New Jersey on Sunday.
4: A championship match between Argentina and Spain in East Rutherford, New Jersey, will be surrounded by a massive multi-agency task force, including the FBI, DHS, and New Jersey State Police, along with hundreds of other agencies, utilizing AI cameras, robot dogs, counter-drone technology, along with federal airspace restrictions. The final classified as a level one special event assessment rating, the highest level of federal security, triggering the massive multi-agency coordination. Jeff Manasso, Fox News.
0: SpaceX backing out at the last second. The planned Thursday test flight for SpaceX's mega Starship rocket in Texas aborted within 1 second or so from blasting off. After some of its 33-man engines failed to ignite, SpaceX founder and CEO Elon Musk says two engines will be replaced before another launch is scheduled. America's listening to Fox News.
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6: I'm Senior Airman Austin Salazar. In the Pacific Ocean, Canadian Royal Navy conducted a torpedo firing during the sea phase of

0: outlook of Korea, U.S. Navy, Army, and Coast Guard personnel rehearsed expeditionary medical procedures during the combined joint logistics over-the-shore training. This exercise is designed to integrate ship-to-shore connector capabilities and improve combined readiness. And in the Northern Mariana Islands, U.S. Army Corps of Engineers are rebuilding new classrooms for Northern Mariana College after Super Typhoon Senlaku. This has been your Pacific Pulse. I'm Senior Airman Austin Salazar.
1: From the Fox Sports Studios in Los Angeles, here's Brianna Murrow.
2: The Mets got the win on the road.
3: 3-1 is launched. To left, Marsh going back. It's over his head. He turns and it's gone. It's snuck over the railing and left into the flower bed. Francisco Alvarez with his second home run of the game.
2: Mets Radio Network on the call. They defeat the Phillies 4-1. Francisco Alvarez hit two solo home runs for his seventh career multi-home run game. Phillies reliever Brad Keller has a torn UCL and is expected to miss the rest of the season. The ratings have been released for the All-Star game, and close to 8.8 million viewers tuned in on Fox, making it the most watched All-Star game since 2018. In the WNBA, the Fire beat the Mystics 75-56. The game between the Liberty and Wings has been postponed due to travel delays caused by mechanical issues with the Liberty's charter flight. At the U.S. Open, Jackson Super has a one-stroke lead through the opening round.

0: She tried to kill herself? Oh, man.
1: There was a note in everything.
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0: I mean, she said that there was some stuff going on at home.
1: I know she had a hard time adjusting after her deployment.
2: She told me she didn't want to do the things she liked anymore.
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1: The U.S. military struck targets on four straight days to deter Iranian attacks on commercial shipping. American forces are preparing to resume the naval blockade of Iranian ports and coastal areas. Iran answered with its own wave of attacks on U.S. forces in Bahrain and Jordan. In Japan, many U.S. troops are set to lose their cost of living allowance. With the dollar now worth more than 162 yen, Pola is projected to drop to zero. Officials say buying power remains the same as the dollar goes further on the local economy. The Space Force is offering enlisted recruits a $25,000 bonus to sign up for 8 years on active duty. The program is open to all specialties and ends November 30th. The Space Force fell short last year by about 25% of its enlistment target.
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4: This is your Kanto Connection. I'm Senior Airman Alana Walker. Major Seminette Reyes, the officer in charge at Yokota Air Base's mental health clinic, speaks about the fear and courage it takes to seek mental health support.
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6: Hey, nice roll there, buddy. What's with the strange look? 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
1: From ABC News, I'm Brian Clark. President Trump used a primetime address to the nation and urged Congress to pass his Save America Act that would add restrictions around voting. He says those restrictions are necessary because of what's been learned in newly declassified documents about election security vulnerabilities.
2: U.S. spy agencies began learning about the compromise of voter registration files in 2020 when they discovered that tens of millions of voter data, think of that, tens of millions voters' data in 18 states have been bought, stolen, or hacked by China.
1: China says the allegations have no factual ground. ABC's Jonathan Carl says the declassified documents do not appear to show any active foreign interference that has changed any results.
3: There was one concern that was expressed back in 2005 when the company that did Venezuela's voting machines was acquired an American company. That triggered some concern, but this is not about U.S. elections. It's about Venezuelan elections.
1: Cyclist psoriasis has made thousands of people sick, like Sam Epperson.
4: I don't think I've ever experienced stomach cramps like that before. It was definitely a very unique feeling. I knew it wasn't just a normal stomach bug.
1: And now the CDC and FDA may have figured out the source. Sources tell ABC News the FDA's identified a supplier of shredded lettuce from Mexico that was sold at Taco Bell locations in five states. Taco Bell says it's removed that supplier. Wildfires in parts of Canada again creating potentially dangerous air across several U.S. states.
5: The FAA is slowing arrivals into Philadelphia's airport, pilots seeing ash in the air. Milwaukee reporting its worst air quality on record. In Toledo, Ohio, readings topped 800. Anything over 300 is considered hazardous. When the air quality index tops 200, experts advise everyone to wear a mask.
6: Here are your top stories from Federal News Network. New Pentagon data shows the military is on pace to meet its active duty recruiting goals for fiscal 2026 as of the end of May. The Army, Marine Corps, Air Force, and Space Force have all hit their year-to-date targets, while the Navy is just short of its goal. New data also shows active duty retention is improving as the services offer more incentives and target hard-to-fill jobs. Military medical providers will begin routinely screening older troops for low testosterone during annual health assessments. Defense Secretary Pete Hegseth announced this on Wednesday, saying the move is intended to improve troops' health, resilience, and battlefield readiness. The test will be added to yearly health assessments for service members age 30 and older, and troops under 30 can also opt in. You can find these stories and more when you visit our website, federalnewsnetwork.com. I'm Michelle Sandiford.
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8: The Mets got the win on the road.
9: 3-1 is launched to left. Marsh going back. It's over his head. He turns and it's gone. It's struck over the railing and left into the flower bed. Francisco Alvarez with his second home run of the game.
8: Mets Radio Network on the call. They defeat the Phillies 4-1. Francisco Alvarez hit two solo home runs for a seventh career multi-home run game. Phillies reliever Brad Keller has a torn UCL.

0: and is expected to miss the rest of the season. The ratings have been released for the All-Star Game, and close to 8.8 million viewers tuned in on Fox, making it the most watched All-Star Game since 2018. In the WNBA, the Fire beat the Mystics 75-56. The game between the Liberty and Wings has been postponed due to travel delays caused by mechanical issues with the Liberty charter flight. At the U.S. Open, Jackson Super has a one-stroke lead through the opening round.
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areas encourage people to stay off their cell phones for safety reasons. They also ask not to speak loudly when traveling on public transportation so as not to disturb fellow passengers. Next time, when you're in a public area, be mindful and respectful of your surroundings.

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1: The U.S. military struck targets on four straight days to deter Iranian attacks on commercial shipping. American forces are preparing to resume the naval blockade of Iranian ports and coastal areas. Iran answered with its own wave of attacks on U.S. forces in Bahrain and Jordan. In Japan, many U.S. troops are set to lose their cost of living allowance. With the dollar now worth more than 162 yen, COLA is projected to drop to zero. Officials say buying power remains the same as the dollar goes further on the local economy. The Space Force is offering enlisted recruits a $25,000 bonus to sign up for 8 years on active duty. The program is open to all specialties and ends November 30th. The Space Force fell short last year by about 25% of its enlistment target.
0: For more headlines, catch Stars and Stripes at stripes.com.
2: This is your Kanto Connection. I'm Airman First Class, Farrell Dublado. Behind every mission is a team of airmen working together. While some jobs are more visible than others, every career field contributes to keeping our force ready. Here's Master Sergeant Claire Gill from 374th Medical Support Squadron to talk about how her work ensures medical teams can provide care whenever and wherever it's needed.
3: In the end of the day, if we can say, like, another baby was born healthy and everything was there and the docs had all the supplies to make sure that went well, or if we have a deployment and we have to send someone downrange and they had all the stuff that they needed and they were able to take care of the people downrange, that's all we care about. At the end of the day is, how do I make sure everyone's, you know, healthy and in stocked with supplies and equipment that they need to do their mission, too?
2: This was your Kanto Connection. I'm Airman First Class, Farrell Dublin.

0: said he's not doing so good.
1: She said she doesn't know why people hang out with her.
2: He said his life isn't worth anything.
1: And I didn't know what to say. So I told her that she does have friends, and I'm one of them.
0: So I reached out to see what was going on.
2: So I told him how much people care about him.
3: Sometimes it only takes one person to prevent suicide. Take the time, be that person. You just might save a life.
0: So I took him to the chaplain and stayed with him until he was okay.
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0: straight night.
1: I'm Dave Anthony, Fox News. U.S. Central Command says they hit military targets from infrastructure to surveillance to air defense. While Iranian media reports the American strikes took out bridges and power sites.
2: This is a significant escalation. The targeting of roads, bridges, and bases around the port city of Bandar Abbas is significant because it cuts off Iran's Revolutionary Guard Corps supply routes, essentially isolating them. Bandar Abbas is key to controlling the Strait of Hormuz, and the U.S. has maintained their military action is aimed at degrading Iran's ability to attack commercial ships traveling through that critical waterway.
1: Fox's Madeline Rivera. Iran's retaliated again, launching missiles and drones at Gulf countries with U.S. bases in Bahrain, Jordan, and Qatar, and in Kuwait, where a power and water desalination plant was hit, doing major damage. China is this morning denying what President Trump claimed last night in a primetime address that it interfered with U.S. elections.
3: They knew I was wise to them.
1: Alleging China gathered voter information on about 200 million Americans.
3: The People's Republic of China carried out what is believed to be the largest compromise of election data in history.
4: He's released what classified documents he says proves it was a coordinated effort by China on many fronts. The president also claimed China attempted to influence the 2020 election for former President Joe Biden.
1: That's Fox's Grinnell Scott. The president also again urged Congress to pass a law requiring proof of citizenship and voter ID that Democrats and some Republicans oppose. Before the address, Senate Minority Leader Chuck Schumer said the president wants
5: to undermine the right to vote, rig the midterm elections in his favor, knowing massive losses are otherwise inevitable.
1: Two people are now dead in the South Texas flooding that has been triggered by heavy rain. Areas like in Uvalde have gotten more than 2 feet of rain this week. 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
6: Here are your top stories from Federal News Network. New Pentagon data shows the military is on pace to meet its active duty recruiting goals for fiscal 2026 as of the end of May. The Army, Marine Corps, Air Force, and Space Force have all hit their year-to-date targets, while the Navy is just short of its goal. New data also shows active duty retention is improving as the services offer more incentives and target hard-to-fill jobs. Military medical providers will begin routinely screening older troops for low testosterone during annual health assessments. Defense Secretary Pete Hegseth announced this on Wednesday, saying the move is intended to improve troops' health, resilience, and battlefield readiness. The test will be added to yearly health assessments for service members age 30 and older, and troops under 30 can also opt in. You can find these stories and more when you visit our website, federalnewsnetwork.com. I'm Michelle Sandiford.
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8: The Mets got the win on the road.
9: 3-1 is launched to left. Marsh going back. It's over his head. He turns and it's gone. It's stuck over the railing and left into the flower bed. Francisco Alvarez with his second home run of the game.
8: Mets Radio Network on the call. They defeat the Phillies 4-1. Francisco Alvarez hit 2 solo home runs for his 7th career multi-home run game. Phillies reliever Brad Keller has a torn UCL and is expected to miss the rest of the season. The ratings have been released for the All-Star Game and close to 8.8 million viewers tuned in on Fox, making it the most watched All-Star Game since 2018. In the WNBA, the Fire beat the Mets 675-56. The game between the Liberty and Wings has been postponed due to travel delays caused by mechanical issues with the Liberty's charter flight. At the U.S. Open, Jackson Super has a one-stroke lead through the opening round.
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0: Did you know in Japan you have a duty to remain at the scene of a traffic accident even if you weren't involved? Witnesses are required to remain on site until speaking with law enforcement. Do your part to set the record straight and keep roads safe.
1: In 50 meters, turn right, then left.
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1: 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I've popped the glove box. Grab your documents, please.
2: This is weird.
1: 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Make sure you have your JCI, road tax, insurance, and inspection papers. 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
2: Well, this is still weird, but thanks.

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1: The U.S. military struck targets on four straight days to deter Iranian attacks on commercial shipping. American forces are preparing to resume the naval blockade of Iranian ports and coastal areas. Iran answered with its own wave of attacks on U.S. forces in Bahrain and Jordan. In Japan, many U.S. troops are set to lose their cost of living allowance, with the dollar now worth more than 162 yen. Cola is projected to drop to zero. Officials say buying power remains the same as the dollar goes further on the local economy. The Space Force is offering enlisted recruits a $25,000 bonus to sign up for 8 years on active duty. The program is open to all specialties and ends November 30th. The Space Force fell short last year by about 25% of its enlistment target.
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4: This is your Kanto Connection. I'm Senior Airman Maria Washler. Hisano Yamazaki, AFN Pacific's very own, speaks about water safety for the upcoming summer season.
5: According to the JCG, between 2024 and 2025 alone, 110 foreigners were involved in water incidents. 74 of those happened while they were just swimming or snorkeling. I'll talk about six main safety rules. First, avoiding prohibited areas. Next, you must check the weather and your body before jumping in. And then make sure you can call in an emergency. Wear a life jacket properly. Never ever drink and swim. And finally, only swim in areas with lifeguards.

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1: 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In garden units, grills, fryers, and smokers are authorized for use in all uncovered areas of the unit backyards. They are not authorized in the front areas or covered patios. Power units, only propane and electric grills are authorized on the balconies with a few restrictions. The grill must be attended at all times. The balcony door must remain closed. A fire extinguisher must be available. A spray water bottle must be available to extinguish small flare-ups, and grilling is not authorized when a weather wind advisory is in effect.
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0: strike Iran as it tries to ease the Iranian stranglehold on the Strait of Hormuz. And the apparent collapse of the ceasefire between the two countries is having an impact at the pump once again, says ABC's Elizabeth Schulze.
1: Gas prices are now at their highest level in a month. The national average for a gallon of regular gas this morning is closing in on $4 at $3.97. Diesel did just surpass that $5 mark, and that means higher transport costs for trucks, trains, and tractors.
0: President Trump, in a speech to the nation, said that his administration is going to release documents that he claims show the vulnerability of the U.S. election system and infrastructure.
2: We're publishing a series of previously classified U.S. intelligence community assessments and other reports proving that our government has long known these machines are extremely exposed to attack.
0: ABC's Rachel Scott has more reaction from Washington.
3: Election officials across the country quickly responding. Nevada Secretary of State saying there are numerous protections in place to prevent non-citizens from casting a ballot. And in Pennsylvania, the Republican Secretary of State telling the New York Times, all evidence has shown that non-citizen voting is extremely rare across the country, including in Pennsylvania.
0: Shredded lettuce from Mexico distributed to Taco Bell locations in five states has been identified as a possible cause of the cyclosporiasis outbreak that has sickened thousands of people. Taco Bell says that lettuce supplier has been replaced. Tens of millions of people from the Midwest to the Mid-Atlantic today could have another day of haze and potentially unsafe air quality. Smoke from wildfires in Canada continues to blanket the skies. For a time on Thursday, Minneapolis had the worst air quality of anywhere in the world. The city of Philadelphia has declared a code purple for air quality, deeming it very unhealthy. You're listening to ABC News.
4: Here are your top stories from Federal News Network. New Pentagon data shows the military is on pace to meet its active duty recruiting goals for fiscal 2026 as of the end of May. The Army, Marine Corps, Air Force, and Space Force have all hit their year-to-date targets, while the Navy is just short of its goal. New data also shows active duty retention is improving as the services offer more incentives and target hard-to-fill jobs. Military medical providers will begin routinely screening older troops for low testosterone during annual health assessments. Defense Secretary Pete Hegseth announced this on Wednesday, saying the move is intended to improve troops' health, resilience, and battlefield readiness. The test will be added to yearly health assessments for service members age 30 and older, and troops under 30 can also opt in. You can find these stories and more when you visit our website, federalnewsnetwork.com. I'm Michelle Sandiford.
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6: The Mets got the win on the road.
7: 3-1 is launched to left. Marsh going back. It's over his head. He turns and it's gone. It's slipped over the railing and left into the flower bed. Francisco Alvarez with his second home run of the game.
6: Mets Radio Network on the call. They defeat the Phillies 4-1. Francisco Alvarez hit two solo home runs for his seventh career multi-home run game. Phillies reliever Brad Keller has a torn UCL and is expected to miss the rest of the season. The ratings have been released for the All-Star game, and close to 8.8 million viewers tuned in on Fox, making it the most watched All-Star game since 2018. And the WNBA, the Fire beat the Mystics 75-56. The game between the Liberty and Wings has been postponed due to travel delays caused by mechanical issues with the Liberty's charter flight. At the U.S. Open, Jackson Super has a one-stroke lead through the opening round.
5: Built for U.S. forces in Japan and Korea.
8: AM

0: Gregory with your Japanese culture tip. Bow politely when you meet someone, thank them, or say goodbye. The depth and duration of bows are something non-Japanese aren't expected to understand, so you won't offend anyone if you don't do this perfectly. If a Japanese person bows to you, a light nod of the head in return will usually suffice. Shaking hands is also appropriate, but it's best to wait for the other person to offer their hand first before offering yours.
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1: The U.S. military struck targets on straight days to deter Iranian attacks on commercial shipping. American forces are preparing to resume the naval blockade of Iranian ports and coastal areas. Iran answered with its own wave of attacks on U.S. forces in Bahrain and Jordan. In Japan, many U.S. troops are set to lose their cost of living allowance. With the dollar now worth more than 162 yen, cola is projected to drop to zero. Officials say buying power remains the same as the dollar goes further on the local economy. The Space Force is offering enlisted recruits a $25,000 bonus to sign up for 8 years on active duty. The program is open to all specialties and ends November 30th. The Space Force fell short last year by about 25% of its enlistment target.
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4: 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I'm Air Force Staff Sergeant Marcus Taylor. Emmy Nakajima, a representative for Stars and Stripes Pacific, speaks about an upcoming back-to-school campaign.
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4: 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I'm Air Force Staff Sergeant Marcus Taylor.
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0: a Japanese cultural tidbit. Japanese names go by family name first and given name next. The order is opposite from American names. For example, the Japanese baseball player Shohei Ohtani is called Ohtani Shohei in Japanese. The order is reversed when you meet a Japanese person, and if you're not sure which one is their family or given name, ask them. See you again. Dewa mata.
1: If you're in a situation where you need emergency services but are off base, make sure to remember to dial 119 to get connected with local fire, police, and medical services. Again, that number is 119.
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0: crisis higher again this morning. I'm Dave Anthony. Fox News continuing to rise back up after U.S. and Iran fighting flared back up. Oil gaining more than 2%. The price of the gas pump up 4 more cents. AAA's national average for regular back to $3.98 a gallon. That's a dime more than last week, a dollar higher than before the conflict, after the U.S. military bombed Iran a sixth straight night.
1: What they hit last night with a lot of bridges around port cities. There's a port city, Bandar Hamir, they had bridges hit. We've seen Bandar Abbas now hit several days in a row. And for the first time in this conflict, U.S. Marines boarded a vessel. U.S. Marines from the 11th Marine Expeditionary Unit boarded a ship called Wen Yao as it was attempting to cross the blockade. Now, since the blockade went into effect, U.S. forces have redirected 3 ships, disabled one by firing Hellfire missiles into the smokestack.
0: Fox's Mike Tobin in Tel Aviv. Iran retaliated again today, firing missiles and drones into Gulf countries and American bases. China is denying election interference claims President Trump made last night in a primetime TV address, alleging China gathered information on about 200 million Americans and tried to influence the 2020 election.
2: Names, addresses, phone numbers, political party preferences, and other sensitive data that would be needed to register to vote.
0: He can urge Congress to pass a voting law.
2: This landmark bill requires that all voters must show photo voter ID. How simple is that?
0: Well, Democrats don't support that. Senate Minority Leader Chuck Schumer called the Trump address pathetic and said before it,
3: this is about laying groundwork to undermine the 2026 election before a single vote has been cast.
0: Now an update on the outbreak of cyclosporiasis, the sickness causing nasty diarrhea.
4: Health officials are investigating Taco Bell's iceberg lettuce supplier as a possible source for the outbreak. The FDA and CDC traced the illness in some states to lettuce grown in Mexico. The Wall Street Journal reports it's from a company called Taylor Farms.
0: Fox's Nate Corr, more than 5,000 cases, mostly in Michigan. 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
5: This is your News in One, reporting for AFN Europe. I'm Army Sergeant Shane Gooden. Multiple units from U.S. Air Force and the U.K. Royal Air Force, or RAF, kicked off Combat Archer UK, an annual exercise hosted by U.S. Air Forces in Europe, Air Forces Africa, or USAFE AF Africa, intended to test and validate frontline air-to-air weapons capability across the European theater. Participating U.S. units include the 48th Fighter Wing, the 100th Air Refueling Wing, and the 83rd Fighter Weapon Squadron. The training will certify flying units in an all-encompassing weapons certification designed to strengthen integrated operations and tactics with the RAF, ultimately keeping combat-ready aircraft postured in Europe for rapid response. Exercise Combat Archer UK highlights USAFE AF Africa's capacity to project combat-ready air power by integrating realistic training with U.S. allied and partner nations, sustaining a forward-based lethal force ready to safeguard U.S. interests across the globe. That was your News in One. I'm Army Sergeant Shane Gooden.
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7: The Mets got the win on the road.
8: 3-1 is launched to left. Marsh going back. It's over his head. He turns and it's gone. It's snuck over the railing and left into the flower bed. Francisco Alvarez with his second home run of the game.
7: Mets Radio Network on the call. They defeat the Phillies 4-1. Francisco Alvarez hit 2 solo home runs for his 7th career multi-home run game. Phillies reliever Brad Keller has a torn UCL and is expected to miss the rest of the season. The ratings have been released for the All-Star Game, and close to 8.8 million viewers tuned in on Fox, making it the most watched All-Star Game since 2018. In the WNBA, the Fire beat the Mist 675-56. The game between the Liberty and Wings has been postponed due to travel delays caused by mechanical issues with the Liberty's charter flight. At the U.S. Open, Jackson Super has a 1-stroke lead through the opening round.

0: most insane things you two have done, this absolutely takes the cake.
1: Cake.
0: Shaggy, you need to keep a better eye on Scooby.
1: Like, I'm sorry, Daphne, but dogs, especially Scooby, have a hard time determining the difference from what is and isn't food.
0: People in our community need to be reminded that all tobacco products must be disposed of in the appropriate receptacles. People should not discard cigarette butts or tobacco pouches on the ground.
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1: The U.S. military struck targets on four straight days to deter Iranian attacks on commercial shipping. American forces are preparing to resume the naval blockade of Iranian ports and coastal areas. Iran answered with its own wave of attacks on U.S. forces in Bahrain and Jordan. In Japan, many U.S. troops are set to lose their cost of living allowance. With the dollar now worth more than 162 yen, cola is projected to drop to zero. Officials say buying power remains the same as the dollar goes further on the local economy. The Space Force is offering enlisted recruits a $25,000 bonus to sign up for 8 years on active duty. The program is open to all specialties and ends November 30th. The Space Force fell short last year by about 25% of its enlistment target.
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4: This is your Kanto Connection. I'm Senior Airman Alana Walker. Major Jeanette Reyes, the officer in charge at Yokota Air Base's mental health clinic, speaks about the fear and courage it takes to seek mental health support.
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8: 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Remember, the legal smoking age in Singapore is 21. Smoking is also banned in many public places. Ensure all cigarette packs have the Singapore duty paid mark. 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

0: West. Impact for a second straight day by hazardous air. It's a result of wildfire smoke from Canada. The mayor of New York City, Zoran Mamdani, said,
1: "We are reaching into a level of air quality that is dangerous for every single New Yorker."
0: President Trump has used social media as a key element of his rise to the White House. Now his own social media company is selling some of that access, as ABC's Rachel Scott explains from Washington.
2: The president's media company will now sell quicker access to President Trump's social media posts on his social media platform, Truth Social. Users will be able to pay for immediate access to what the president says. The president has a history of announcing major things on Truth Social, from military action to domestic and foreign policy trade deals, long before we even get an official statement from the White House. And that's what has watchdog groups particularly concerned, that this could give another way for President Trump to profit off of the presidency.
0: Thursday, the president, in a speech from the White House, said that foreign countries have hacked the nation's election infrastructure and have information on voter registrations. He said this shows the law he wants must be passed.
3: Addressing this crisis of election security demands that Congress must pass the Save America Act.
0: But he offered no proof that it's had any impact on elections. The flooding in the Texas Hill Country has proven deadly, says ABC's Jim Ryan.
4: A Black Hawk helicopter hovers over the Guadalupe River in Kerrville, one of nearly two dozen search and rescue aircraft assigned to the Hill Country flash flood response. Unlike the 2025 disaster that took over 130 lives, including dozens of children at summer camps along the Guadalupe, the fatality count this morning stood at two. Both victims were adults.
0: You're listening to ABC News.
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6: I'm Senior Airman Austin Salazar. In the Pacific Ocean, Canadian Royal Navy conducted a torpedo firing during the sea phase of the exercise Rim of the Pacific 2026. RIMPAC provides a unique training opportunity while fostering and sustaining cooperative relationships among participants. In the Republic of Korea, U.S. Navy, Army, and Coast Guard personnel rehearsed expeditionary medical procedures during the combined joint logistics over-the-shore training. This exercise is designed to integrate ship-to-shore connector capabilities and improve combined readiness. And in the Northern Mariana Islands, U.S. Army Corps of Engineers are rebuilding new classrooms from Northern Mariana College after Super Typhoon Senmaku. This has been your Pacific Pulse. I'm Senior Airman Austin Salazar.
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8: The Mets got the win on the road.
0: 3-1 is launched to left. Marsh going back. It's over his head. He turns and it's gone. It's stuck over the railing and left into the flower bed. Francisco Alvarez with his second home run of the game.
8: Mets Radio Network on the call. They defeat the Phillies 4-1. Francisco Alvarez hit two solo home runs for his seventh career multi-home run game. Phillies reliever Brad Keller has a torn UCL and is expected to miss the rest of the season. The ratings have been released for the All-Star Game, and close to 8.8 million viewers tuned in on Fox, making it the most watched All-Star Game since 2018. In the WNBA, the Fire beat the Mystics 75-56. The game between the Liberty and Wings has been postponed due to travel delays caused by mechanical issues with the Liberty's charter flight. At the U.S. Open, Jackson Super has a one-stroke lead through the opening round.
9: The names you know, the music you live.

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1: The U.S. military struck targets on four straight days to deter Iranian attacks on commercial shipping. American forces are preparing to resume the naval blockade of Iranian ports and coastal areas. Iran answered with its own wave of attacks on U.S. forces in Bahrain and Jordan. In Japan, many U.S. troops are set to lose their cost of living allowance, with the dollar now worth more than 162 yen. Cola is projected to drop to zero. Officials say buying power remains the same as the dollar goes further on the local economy. The Space Force is offering enlisted recruits a $25,000 bonus to sign up for 8 years on active duty. The program is open to all specialties and ends November 30th. The Space Force fell short last year by about 25% of its enlistment target.
0: For more headlines, catch Stars and Stripes at stripes.com.
2: This is your Kanto Connection. I'm Airman First Class, Farrell Dublado. Behind every mission is a team of airmen working together. While some jobs are more visible than others, every career field contributes to keeping our force ready. Here's Master Sergeant Claire Gill from 374th Medical Support Squadron to talk about how her work ensures medical teams can provide care whenever and wherever it's needed.
3: In the end of the day, if we can say, like, another baby was born healthy and everything was there and the docs had all the supplies to make sure that went well, or if we have a deployment and we have to send someone downrange and they had all the stuff that they needed and they were able to take care of people downrange, that's all we care about. At the end of the day is, how do I make sure everyone's, you know, healthy and stocked with supplies and equipment that they need to do their mission too?
2: This was your Kanto Connection. I'm Airman First Class Farrell Dublado.

0: bikers, we have to let them finish.
1: Why? It's not like we can hit them at the bus stop.
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1: Yeah, that makes sense. We should wait.
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0: hostages in a key Iranian surveillance tower. I'm Dave Anthony, Fox News. That's what the U.S. military did overnight, trying to stop Iran from trying to control Strait of Hormuz shipping.
1: The strikes are gaining intensity. A sixth round of airstrikes focused on bridges. Bandar Kamir, Bandar Abbas, Bolsa, road bridges, and rail bridges destroyed. All of it disrupting the ability of the Iranians to resupply and threaten shipping in the strait. Khabakar is a port town operated by both India and Iran. That town strikes focus on a tower that was used to oversee the port operations there. Now, for the first time, Iran has acknowledged that strikes are taking a toll on the power grid. Residents to the south of the country have been urged to scale back on electricity consumption.
0: That's Fox Mike Tobin in Tel Aviv. Oil prices keep rising back up another 3% to a one-month high. Price of the gas pump has spiked back up 9 cents the last 2 days. There are still flash flood warnings, advisories. South Texas, after more than 2 feet of rain, sent rivers and creeks soaring. Two people were killed and vehicles swept away. Canadian wildfire smoke keeps blanketing and hanging over a lot of the U.S. Unhealthy air quality alerts, North Dakota to North Carolina. Fox Weather's Katie Burns in smoky, hazy Cleveland.
2: A lot of people I'm talking to say they're cutting back on time outside. Others are putting masks back on before they head out the door. Health officials are warning that the fine particles in this smoke can travel deep into the lungs, making it especially dangerous for kids, older adults, and people with asthma or other breathing conditions.
0: Scientists may have found what gave thousands of people a parasite that led to a nasty stomach bug and diarrhea in a cyclosporiasis outbreak.
3: The CDC is now publicly connecting Taco Bell and that lettuce, possibly grown in Mexico. Taco Bell restaurants in at least 5 different states, Indiana, Kentucky, Michigan, Ohio, and West Virginia.
0: And Michigan has the most cases, more than 4,000. In Ohio, a man who got sick with the parasite is suing Taco Bell. 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
4: Top stories from Federal News Network. New Pentagon data shows the military is on pace to meet its active duty recruiting goals for fiscal 2026 as of the end of May. The Army, Marine Corps, Air Force, and Space Force have all hit their year-to-date targets, while the Navy is just short of its goal. New data also shows active duty retention is improving as the services offer more incentives and target hard-to-fill jobs. Military medical providers will begin routinely screening older troops for low testosterone during annual health assessments. Defense Secretary Pete Hegseth announced this on Wednesday, saying the move is intended to improve troops' health, resilience, and battlefield readiness. The test will be added to yearly health assessments for service members age 30 and older, and troops under 30 can also opt in. You can find these stories and more when you visit our website, federalnewsnetwork.com. I'm Michelle Sandiford.
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6: The Mets got the win on the road.
7: 3-1 is launched to left. Marsh going back. It's over his head. He turns and it's gone. It's snuck over the railing and left into the flower bed. Francisco Alvarez with his second home run of the game.
6: Mets Radio Network on the call. They defeat the Phillies 4-1. Francisco Alvarez hit 2 solo home runs for his 7th career multi-home run game. Phillies reliever Brad Keller has a torn UCL and is expected to miss the rest of the season. The ratings have been released for the All-Star game and close to 8.8 million viewers tuned in on Fox, making it the most watched All-Star game since 2018. In the WNBA, the Fire beat the Miz 675-56. The game between the Liberty and Wings has been postponed due to travel delays caused by mechanical issues with the Liberty's charter flight. At the U.S. Open, Jackson Super has a 1-stroke lead through the opening round.

0: On August 8th, a 7.1 earthquake rattled southern Japan. Central and southern Japan remained vulnerable to additional quakes due to proximity to the Nankai Trough, a deep offshore fault line. In Japan, being prepared for natural disasters is always important. When prepping for natural disasters, always have an emergency bag ready. Bottled water, dry or canned food, a first aid kit, hygiene supplies, and a light source is paramount. And make sure your important documents are easily accessible.
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2: This is your News in One. Reporting for AFP Europe, I'm Army Sergeant Shane Gooden. Multiple units from U.S. Force and the UK Royal Air Force, or RAF, kicked off Combat Archer UK, an annual exercise hosted by U.S. Air Forces in Europe, Air Forces Africa, or USAFE AF Africa, intended to test and validate frontline air-to-air weapons capabilities across the European theater. Participating U.S. units include the 48th Fighter Wing, the 100th Air Refueling Wing, and the 83rd Fighter Weapons Squadron. The training will certify flying units in an all-encompassing weapons certification designed to strengthen integrated operations and tactics with the RAF, ultimately keeping combat-ready aircraft postured in Europe for rapid response. Exercise Combat Archer UK highlights USAFE AF Africa's capacity to project combat-ready air power by integrating realistic training with U.S. allied and partner nations, sustaining a forward-based lethal force ready to safeguard U.S. interests across the globe. That was your News at One. I'm Army Sergeant Shane Good.

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0: preparing for any impact on Sunday's World Cup final in New Jersey. Canada now reporting 893 active fires, only 156 crews to fight them. Meteorologist Ginger Z sees improvement for some.
1: The wind shift is what we're going to wait for. So Chicago tonight, UC clearing. A southwest wind takes over. Then it's bad. Cleveland, Pittsburgh tonight to Washington, D.C.
0: The smoke is so bad in Philadelphia, they've declared a code purple, the most serious, meaning the air is very unhealthy for everyone. Other side of the state, Allegheny County canceling tonight's free summer concert with the 70s band Orleans. A bridge in Uvalde, Texas has collapsed from historic flooding that brought 200 water rescues and claimed two lives in Texas. Major quake now reported near the border of Mexico and Guatemala could bring a tsunami. The U.S. Geological Service monitoring a 7.3 quake that just hit. For the first time, Iran says that it attacked a U.S. base in Syrian territory. Iran also attacked in Kuwait, hitting power plants and water desalination plants. International oil prices up again to right now, the highest price in a month. DHS Secretary Mark Wayne Mullen has sent letters to four states claiming non-citizens on voting rolls.
2: President Trump is correct when he said that election security is national security.
0: He says DHS has found more than 250,000 potential non-citizens registered in California, Nevada, New Jersey, and Pennsylvania. The Bipartisan Policy Center finds that most of them are citizens who are misidentified by outdated information or clerical errors. Apple just surpassed NVIDIA in market value, putting it back on top, the world's most valuable company. NVIDIA was the most valuable until just now. It overtook Microsoft last year. 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
3: Stories from Federal News Network. New Pentagon data shows the military is on pace to meet its active duty recruiting goals for fiscal 2026 as of the end of May. The Army, Marine Corps, Air Force, and Space Force have all hit their year-to-date targets, while the Navy is just short of its goal. New data also shows active duty retention is improving as the services offer more incentives and target hard-to-fill jobs. Military medical providers will begin routinely screening older troops for low testosterone during annual health assessments. Defense Secretary Pete Hegseth announced this on Wednesday, saying the move is intended to improve troops' health, resilience, and battlefield readiness. The test will be added to yearly health assessments for service members age 30 and older, and troops under 30 can also opt in. You can find these stories and more when you visit our website, federalnewsnetwork.com. I'm Michelle Sandiford.
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5: The Mets got the win on the road.
6: 3-1 is launched to left. Marsh going back. It's over his head. He turns and it's gone. It's snuck over the rail.
5: Mets Radio Network on the call. They defeat the Phillies 4-1. Francisco Alvarez hit two solo home runs for his seventh career multi-home run game. Phillies reliever Brad Keller has a torn UCL and is expected to miss the rest of the season. The ratings have been released for the All-Star game, and close to 8.8 million viewers tuned in on Fox, making it the most watched All-Star game since 2018. And the WNBA, the Fire beat the Mystics 75-56. The game between the Liberty and Wings has been postponed due to travel delays caused by mechanical issues with the Liberty's charter flight. At the U.S. Open, Jackson Super has a one-stroke lead through the opening round.
4: Fresh

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6: I'm A1C Vestry Walker. As guests in this country, we must ensure that we operate vehicles properly, safely, and consistent with both U.S. and Japanese laws. In Japan, the DUI levels start at 0.03 BAC. Japanese penalties can range for up to 3 years in prison or 500,000 yen. Additionally, persons riding as passengers of someone driving under the influence can be cited with fines ranging from 300,000 to 1 million yen or confinement from 2 to 5 years. Remember, safe and responsible driving in Japan must be every

0: pressure on states. Elisa Brady, Fox News. The head of Homeland Security wants election security tightened.
1: In four states, California, Pennsylvania, Nevada, and New Jersey, Homeland Security Secretary Mark Wayne claims more than 250,000 non-citizens are registered to vote.
2: This isn't about rehashing the 2020 election. This is just exposing what took place and to make sure it never happens again.
1: Mullen says more investigation is needed to figure out how many non-citizens actually attempted to vote or cast a ballot. He also warns some voting machines are at risk of hacking, saying states that fail to comply with federal security guidelines could lose federal grant funding.
0: Fox's Jared Halpern at the White House. Mullen echoing last night's speech by the president as Democrats accuse President Trump of trying to set the stage for questioning midterm results. As a tug of war between the U.S. and Iran continues over the Strait of Hormuz, an armed group boards a chemical tanker in the Gulf of Aden.
3: We're following reports from the U.K. United Kingdom Maritime Operations about a ship that was illegally boarded off the coast of Yemen. Now, if you sync that with the claim that Iran is dispatching Houthi rebels to attack shipping that goes around the coast of Yemen and up the Red Sea, it raises a lot of concern. But the early information we're getting about this particular shipboarding is this garden variety, plain old piracy, and not necessarily related to the struggle in the Strait of Hormuz.
0: Fox's Mike Tobin in Tel Aviv. Iran keeps attacking Gulf allies as the U.S. expands its strikes on Iran, ramping up pressure to make a deal. A hospital in Gaza says an Israeli airstrike hit a funeral, killing at least seven people, wounding more than 20. The funeral for a Palestinian killed earlier today. No word yet from the Israeli military. Evacuations, but no word of casualties after a 7.3 magnitude earthquake near the Mexico-Guatemala border. 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
4: This is your Pacific Pulse. I'm Chairman Austin Salazar. In the Pacific Ocean, Canadian Royal Navy conducted a torpedo firing during the sea phase.

0: of Korea, U.S. Navy, Army, and Coast Guard personnel rehearsed expeditionary medical procedures during the combined joint logistics over-the-shore training. This exercise is designed to integrate ship-to-shore connector capabilities and improve combined readiness. And in the Northern Mariana Islands, U.S. Army Corps of Engineers are rebuilding new classrooms at Northern Mariana College after Super Typhoon Sinlaku. This has been your Pacific Pulse. I'm Seniorman Austin Salazar.
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2: The Mets got the win on the road.
3: 3-1 is launched to left. Marsh going back. It's over his head. Turns and it's gone. It's struck over the railing and left into the flower bed. Francisco Alvarez with his second home run of the game.
2: Mets Radio Network on the call. They defeat the Phillies 4-1. Francisco Alvarez hit two solo home runs for his seventh career multi-home run game. Phillies reliever Brad Keller has a torn UCL and is expected to miss the rest of the season. The ratings have been released for the All-Star game and close to 8.8 million viewers tuned in on Fox, making it the most watched All-Star game since 2018. In the WNBA, the Fire beat the Mystics 75-56. The game between the Liberty and Wings has been postponed due to travel delays caused by mechanical issues with the Liberty's charter flight. At the U.S. Open, Jackson Super has a one-stroke lead through the opening round.

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0: 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The most popular route, and a general power of attorney. 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

Republic of Korea, U.S. Navy, Army, and Coast Guard personnel rehearsed expeditionary medical procedures during the combined joint logistics over the shore training. 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

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This has been your Pacific Pulse. I'm Senior Airman Austin Salazar.

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4: Here's a few words from the 374th Airlift Wing Commander and Installation Commander, Colonel Daniel Mendoza, on what's happening around Yokota Air Base.
5: To the men and women of the 374th Airlift Wing, I believe in each and every one of you. Together we will go beyond our limits to answer our nation's call, because there is no greater purpose than to serve and protect others. Continue to do what you do best. Be ready and be swift.

0: See? It's easy.
1: Can't I just use it like a toothpick?
0: No. Never stick your chopsticks upright, especially into a bowl of rice.
1: All right. Hey, pass me that gyoza.
0: Yeah. That's another thing. Don't pass food from your chopsticks to someone else's.
1: Why are there so many chopstick rules?
0: It's bad etiquette to do those things at the table in Japan because they're similar to rituals performed at funerals.
1: Oh.
0: Yeah, but hey, you can always just ask for a fork. Sumimasen.

0: it. Don't blame Canada. Toronto's premier on the defensive as nearly 900 wildfires burn across that country. Doug Ford reacting to Republicans in Washington calling for sanctions against Canada.
1: They don't understand that Ontario is twice the size of Texas. And unfortunately, these fires that have happened in the U.S. every single year, we're there to support our great U.S. neighbors. And it's unfortunate they want to politicize this when people's lives are on the line.
0: The Milwaukee Brewers say tonight's home game against the Marlins is still on, even as the air quality index approaches 400. Hazardous. Fans have the option of exchanging their tickets. And FIFA is monitoring the air over New Jersey for Sunday's World Cup final. The CDC says bag lettuce is okay, because it's not part of the iceberg making people sick. They suspect the bad batch was sold to Taco Bell in five states: Michigan, Ohio, Indiana, Kentucky, West Virginia. Michigan still has the worst, another 700 cases just since yesterday. DHS Secretary Mark Wayne Mullen just threatened to withhold federal money from states that don't investigate their voters for possible election fraud, threatening also criminal penalties against election officials.
2: Mullen threatened to withhold federal funding if states refuse to implement the Trump administration's changes.
3: We're saying that the machines have to be secured and that your voter registration list needs to be scrubbed.
2: Despite Trump's claims about widespread issues with voting systems, newly declassified documents released by the White House on Thursday cast doubt on the Trump administration's claims that the systems used to tabulate ballots and transmit election results are vulnerable to widespread manipulation. Peter Haralambos, ABC News.
0: Concerns about chip stocks as the NASDAQ down more than 1% and the S&P is on track for a losing week. Netflix is down more than 7% on fears it's growing too slowly. 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
7: The Mets got the win on the road.
8: 3-1 is launched to left. Marsh going back. It's over his head. He turns and it's gone. It's snuck over the railing and left into the flower bed. Francisco Alvarez with his second home run of the game.
7: Mets Radio Network on the call. They defeat the Phillies 4-1. Francisco Alvarez hit two solo home runs for his seventh career multi-home run game. Phillies reliever Brad Keller has a torn UCL and is expected to miss the rest of the season. The ratings have been released for the All-Star Game, and close to 8.8 million viewers tuned in on Fox, making it the most watched All-Star Game since 2018. In the WNBA, the Fire beat the Mystics 75-56. The game between the Liberty and Wings has been postponed due to travel delays caused by mechanical issues with the Liberty's charter flight. At the U.S. Open, Jackson Super has a one-stroke lead through the opening round.
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0: Welcome back to Things I Learned the Hard Way. Train etiquette in Japan is very important. While riding the train, it's considered rude to talk on the phone, play music, or have loud conversations. But did you know that it's also bad manners to take up too much space on the train? That's right. When on trains, try to make yourself as small as possible. For example, place your bag in your lap when sitting or in between your feet while standing. Happy travels.
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3: Seriously, dude, get up!
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0: 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If interested, check the Atsugi MWR website for more information. Hard way. 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Did you know it's customary to remove your shoes in several locations throughout Japan? 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But you might not know that most rooms in Japanese stores require you to remove your shoes as well. 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
1: It's no big deal. 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
0: Can I try some?
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3: This is your Pacific Pulse.

Ocean, Canadian Royal Navy conducted a torpedo firing during the sea phase of the exercise Rim of the Pacific 2026. RIMPAC provides a unique training opportunity while fostering and sustaining cooperative relationships among participants. In the Republic of Korea, U.S. Navy, Army, and Coast Guard personnel rehearsed expeditionary medical procedures during the combined joint logistics over-the-shore training. This exercise is designed to integrate ship-to-shore connect capabilities and improve combined readiness. And in the Northern Mariana Islands, U.S. Army Corps of Engineers are rebuilding new classrooms for Northern Mariana College after Super Typhoon Senmaku. This has been your Pacific Pulse. I'm Senior Airman Alston Salazar.

0: car today, bro?
1: Yeah, my girlfriend broke up with me. Pain's my fuel now.
2: Yo, my dude is going through it. Somebody turn up the jams.
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8: Imagine this. You're Tomodachi Lanes. 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You're in the lead by 40 points and you just got your second strike in a row. 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

0: Brady, Fox News. Taylor Farms just confirming it is voluntarily removing all iceberg lettuce sourced from Central Mexico based on information provided by the FDA. This after federal health officials announced an apparent link between a restaurant chain and a parasite-driven outbreak in multiple states.
1: The CDC is now saying that more than 1,600 people who got sick reported eating at Taco Bell restaurants in five states: Indiana, Kentucky, Michigan, Ohio, and West Virginia.
0: Fox's Natalie Chuck, the common denominator believed to be lettuce, possibly grown in Mexico. Taco Bell already removing that lettuce from its supply chain. Taylor Farms, based in California, says as a potential source of the outbreak, they've removed all iceberg lettuce from the region indefinitely, but also saying no Taylor Farms branded salad kits contain iceberg and are not associated with the outbreak. The cause of many more Cyclospora cases in other states remains under investigation. Hundreds of wildfires in Canada still blanketing parts of the U.S. in a smoky haze.
2: My nose kind of starts hurting and the throat is dry. Just uncomfortable, like you feel like you're getting a cold.
0: Prompting continued air quality alerts. Fox Weather's Katie Byrne in Cleveland.
3: Health officials warn the smoke is especially dangerous for kids, older adults, and people with breathing problems. Right now, we have more than 100 million Americans in 15 states under these air quality alerts. That's from the Midwest to the Northeast, even dipping into the South a little bit. Right now, officials say the safest place to be is indoors with air conditioning and filtered air if you can. But forecasters say relief is on the way as soon as tonight for some folks, but definitely tomorrow as storms move into the region and help clear the air.
0: Detroit's air quality ranking worst in the world at times. Just getting reports of explosions in an Iranian port city where U.S. airstrikes hit bridges yesterday. Ongoing tug of war for the Strait of Hormuz. 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
5: I'm Senior Airman Austin Salazar. In the Pacific Ocean, Canadian Royal Navy conducted a torpedo firing during the sea phase of the exercise Rim of the Pacific 2026. RIMPAC provides a unique training opportunity while fostering and sustaining cooperative relationships among participants. In the Republic of Korea, U.S. Navy, Army, and Coast Guard personnel rehearsed expeditionary medical procedures during the combined joint logistics over the shore training. This exercise is designed to integrate ship-to-shore connector capabilities and improve combined readiness. And in the Northern Mariana Islands, U.S. Army Corps of Engineers are rebuilding new classrooms for Northern Mariana College after Super Typhoon Sinlaku. This has been your Pacific Pulse. I'm Senior Airman Austin Salazar.
4: From the Fox Sports Studios in Los Angeles, here's Isaac Lowenthal.
6: In round two of the Open Championship, American Sam Burns and Australian Lucas Herbert each shot 62s today, tying the single-round record for a major tournament. Herbert now has the lead at 8 under par overall, two shots ahead of American Jackson Suber. Suber today shot a 1 under 69. He's tied for second place with another American, Cameron Young. Burns, meanwhile, at 5 under par overall, three shots off the lead, as is Bryson DeChambeau, who today was 2 under through 12. NBA free agent LeBron James continued the King of Indecision Tour today with a taping of another podcast before a live audience. This time, James repeatedly used the phrase, trust the process, leading the crowd to believe he was dropping a hint that he was going to the Philadelphia 76ers, only to have James insist he did not mean anything by it.

0: future.
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4: Here are your top stories from Federal News Network. New Pentagon data shows the military is on pace to meet its active duty recruiting goals for fiscal 2026 as of the end of May. The Army, Marine Corps, Air Force, and Space Force have all hit their year-to-date targets, while the Navy is just short of its goal. New data also shows active duty retention is improving as the services offer more incentives and target hard-to-fill jobs. Military medical providers will begin routinely screening older troops for low testosterone during annual health assessments. Defense Secretary Pete Hegseth announced this on Wednesday, saying the move is intended to improve troops' health, resilience, and battlefield readiness. The test will be added to yearly health assessments for service members age 30 and older, and troops under 30 can also opt in. You can find these stories and more when you visit our website, federalnewsnetwork.com. I'm Michelle Sandefur.

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1: 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I feel like I can't catch a break.
0: I'm sorry to hear that. I'm glad that you called us, though.
1: It really does help to have someone to talk to.
0: So tell me, what's been stressing you out?
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0: News, I'm Wayne Cabot. Taylor Farms now removing all iceberg lettuce from central Mexico after the FDA said it's a potential source of the parasite that sickened thousands across the country. Michigan has it the worst. Another 700 sick since yesterday. The CDC says it's okay to eat shredded lettuce sold in bags at grocery stores. Former CDC Chief Medical Officer Dr. Deborah Howry says government cutbacks are impacting the response.
1: You know, when you're down 30% of your workforce, you've got less boots on the ground, especially when we're in the middle of a measles outbreak, dealing with Ebola and screening passengers at airports and the recent hantavirus outbreak. So this just really, you know, tips the capacity over.
0: If you have weekend outdoor plans, air quality improvement is expected across the Ohio Valley, Northeast, Mid-Atlantic. However, parts of the Midwest and Great Lakes will continue to see dangerous levels. A word of warning here from ABC News medical contributor Dr. Alok Patel.
2: I want people to understand that if you look at the AQI, which you should do every single day, it's really calibrated for a healthy young adult. So you may not feel the difference immediately if it's 150 or so, but that can be very dangerous for sensitive individuals. And as an AQI gets higher, in fact, in New York City, it was almost 200. Almost everyone can feel it.
0: It's been close to 400 in Milwaukee, but Brewers say tonight's game is on against the Marlins. Unwilling to brave the air can exchange for later. FIFA monitoring the air over New Jersey for Sunday's World Cup final. DHS Secretary Mark Wayne Mullen says states that don't investigate their voters for possible election fraud could lose federal money.
3: States must be aware of the real threats for voter registration.
0: California's Secretary of State will review the DHS claims, but says information from the president does not inspire any level of confidence. 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
5: I'm Senior Airman Austin Salazar. In the Pacific Ocean, Canadian Royal Navy conducted a torpedo firing during the sea phase of the exercise Rim of the Pacific 2026. RIMPAC provides a unique training opportunity while fostering and sustaining cooperative relationships among participants. In the Republic of Korea, U.S. Navy, Army, and Coast Guard personnel rehearsed expeditionary medical procedures during the combined joint logistics over-the-shore training. This exercise is designed to integrate ship-to-shore connector capabilities and improve combined readiness. And in the Northern Mariana Islands, U.S. Army Corps of Engineers are rebuilding new classrooms for Northern Mariana College after Super Typhoon Senlaku. This has been your Pacific Pulse. I'm Senior Airman Austin Salazar.
4: From the Fox Sports Studios in Los Angeles, here's Isaac Lohengrin.
6: Free agent LeBron James made another awkward live podcast appearance today. This time the king of indecision repeatedly used the phrase trust the process, leading the crowd to believe he was dropping a hint that he was going to the Philadelphia 76ers, only to have James insist he didn't mean anything by it. Listen.
7: I want to, you know, join a franchise that kind of shares the same, you know, motto as myself, and that's like, you know, trusting the process more than anything. I think you trust the process.
6: Anyway, in golf in round two of the Open Championship, Australian Lucas Herbert at 8-under par overall has a two-shot lead over Americans Jackson Suber and Cameron Young, who are at 6-under.

0: bacon, ground beef, mango, celery, kiwi, chicken wings. This might sound like a grocery list, but it's actually items prohibited for import into Japan. According to the Ministry of Agriculture, Forestry and Fisheries of Japan, those who bring meat products, vegetables, or fruits into Japan face severe penalties, including imprisonment for up to 3 years or a fine of up to 3 million yen. Know the laws of your host nation and follow them.
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2: I'm Senior Airman Austin Salazar. In the Pacific Ocean, Canadian Royal Navy conducted a torpedo firing during the sea phase of the exercise Rim of the Pacific 2026. RIMPAC provides a unique training opportunity while fostering and sustaining cooperative relationships among participants. The Republic of Korea, U.S. Navy, Army, and Coast Guard personnel rehearsed expeditionary medical procedures during the combined joint logistics over the shore training. This exercise is designed to integrate ship-to-shore connector capabilities and improve combined readiness. And in the Northern Mariana Islands, U.S. Army Corps of Engineers are rebuilding new classrooms for Northern Mariana College after Super Typhoon Senlaku. This has been your Pacific Pulse. I'm Senior Airman Austin Salazar.

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0: active strikes underway. I'm Lisa Brady, Fox News. The U.S. attacking Iran again after expanding strikes to key infrastructure, including a tower in one port city.
1: The tower, according to the U.S., gave Iran the ability to track and manage shipping in the Gulf of Oman, therefore shipping the transit of the strait. Central Command says the destruction weakens the Revolutionary Guard's ability to coordinate attacks on commercial shipping. Bandar Kamir and Bandar Abbas both saw road bridges and rail bridges destroyed. The goal is to disrupt the ability of the Iranians to resupply and attack.
0: Fox's Mike Tobin in Tel Aviv. President Trump accusing Canada of not properly maintaining their forests as smoke from hundreds of wildfires continues to impact air quality in the U.S.
2: We have just an incredible display of hazy conditions from the upper Midwest across the Great Lakes and into the Northeast. Detroit, Chicago, and Washington, D.C., the top three cities in the world with the worst air quality. Detroit yesterday setting a record for the worst air quality of all time.
0: Fox Weather's Jane Minar. A cold front and stormy weather expected to bring relief this weekend, but the president says he plans to call Canada's prime minister about the cost. A produce company based in California is recalling lettuce grown in Mexico after an outbreak of illness in the U.S.
3: Taylor Fresh Foods is voluntarily removing iceberg lettuce sourced from central Mexico from the U.S. market after the FDA traced a parasitic outbreak to shredded lettuce from that country. The Cyclospora outbreak has sickened people in more than 30 states, according to the CDC, with more than 90 people hospitalized.
0: Fox's Carmen Roberts. The FDA says more than 1,600 who got sick reported eating at Taco Bell in five states. The restaurant chain already removing potentially affected lettuce. A possible link to cases in other states not yet confirmed. 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
4: This is your News in One. Reporting for AFN Europe, I'm Army Sergeant Shane Gooden. Multiple units from U.S. Air Force and the U.K. Air Force, or RAF, kicked off Combat Archer UK, an annual exercise hosted by U.S. Air Forces in Europe, Air Force Africa, or USAFE AF Africa, intended to test and validate frontline air-to-air weapons capabilities across the European theater. Participating U.S. units include the 48th Fighter Wing, the 100th Air Refueling Wing, and the 3rd Fighter Weapon Squadron. The training will certify flying units in an all-encompassing weapons certification designed to strengthen integrated operations and tactics with the RAF, ultimately keeping combat-ready aircraft postured in Europe for rapid response. Exercise Combat Archer UK highlights USAFE AF Africa's capacity to project combat-ready air power by integrating realistic training with U.S. allied and partner nations, sustaining a forward-based lethal force ready to safeguard U.S. interests across the globe. That was your News in One. I'm Army Sergeant Shane Gooden.
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6: In round two of the Open Championship, Australian Lucas Herbert at 8-under par overall has a one-shot lead over Bryson DeChambeau, who just shot a 4-under 66. However, as we speak, DeChambeau is engaged with rules officials about a possible infraction when he stomped on some tall grass in the rough on the fifth hole before a shot, which could mean a two-stroke penalty. Stay tuned, but DeChambeau, as we speak, does not look like a happy camper. In the NBA, free agent LeBron James made another awkward live podcast appearance today, this time repeatedly using the phrase, trust the process, leading the crowd to believe he was dropping a hint that he was going to the Philadelphia 76ers, only to have James insist he didn't mean anything by it. Baseball, the Boston Red Sox have just defeated the Tampa Bay Rays 10-0 at Fenway.

0: camp with Camp Zama MWR. There's two clinics, one in June and one in August. You can sign up for one or both. Ages 6 to 17 can learn the basics and tournament play. To sign up, stop by the Camp Zama golf course.
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1: All right, looks like he's gone for the day. Perfect time to strike.
2: Right, so what's the plan?
1: You go through his sock drawer, I'll go through his closet.
2: What exactly are we looking for?
1: Nothing special, just being nosy.
2: This seems like a violation of privacy.
1: How else are we supposed to know what type of person we're living with?
2: We could always just, you know, talk to him.
1: Yeah, that could work too.
3: Everyone deserves a sense of privacy. Respect your roommates when sharing quarters.
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4: I'm Senior Airman Austin Salazar. In the Pacific Ocean, Canadian Royal Navy conducted a torpedo firing

Republic of Korea, U.S. Navy, Army, and Coast Guard personnel rehearsed expeditionary medical procedures during the combined joint logistics over-the-shore training. This exercise is designed to integrate ship-to-shore connector capabilities and improve combined readiness. And in the Northern Mariana Islands, U.S. Army Corps of Engineers are rebuilding new classrooms for Northern Mariana College after Super Typhoon Senlaku. This has been your Pacific Pulse. I'm

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1: Oh, hey, I'm just using it to beam up a message to space.
0: Space?
1: Yeah, we have our base event coming up, and I really wanted to get the word out, you know?
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1: Really?
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1: Huh, well, that does sound easier.
0: What is that noise?
1: I guess they got the message!
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0: President Trump is threatening Canada with sanctions for sending bad air down here. Reaction from Ontario Premier Doug Ford saying Canada needs help, not threats.
1: For those same elected officials from the Republican Party, why don't they talk to their governor and see how they can support us?
0: There are now 888 active wildfires across Canada, including 59 new fires today. For a seventh straight day, the U.S. military is hitting Iran by air. ABC's Patrick Riel at the Foreign Desk in London.
2: President Trump suggested that he believes that by bombing and increasing the damage in Iran, he can inflict enough pain to force them to try and to capitulate on their nuclear program. Iran, meanwhile, believes it has no choice but to keep escalating, and that its entire leverage is escalating in the Strait of Hormuz and the economic damage that it does there, and that will force the U.S. to back down. That means we're in something that, you know, experts call an escalation trap, where the U.S. will continue to try to escalate but will not get closer to victory by doing so.
0: In the meantime, Brent crude was over $88 a barrel today, affecting more than pump prices, says ABC's Elizabeth Schulze.
3: In total, a new estimate from Moody's Analytics finds the typical American household has now spent $620 extra in gas, diesel, and jet fuel expenses in the nearly 5 months since the start of the Iran war. Of course, that comes on top of years of stubbornly high prices for other everyday costs like housing, utilities, and groceries. One other ripple effect here: when inflation is rising, we typically see borrowing costs go up. Mortgage rates did just their highest level in nearly a year.
0: It's okay to eat bagged lettuce, says the CDC, because it's not part of the batch suspected of sickening thousands. You're listening to ABC News.
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2: In round two of the Open Championship, Lucas Herbert at 8-under par overall had a one-shot lead over Bryson DeChambeau, who shot a 4-under 66 today, but a short time ago, well over an hour after concluding his round, DeChambeau was assessed a two-stroke penalty for stomping on some tall grass in the rough before a shot on the fifth hole, theoretically improving the conditions of his shot. DeChambeau, therefore, is now 3 shots back instead of 1 shot back and is not a happy camper. The NFL has suspended Arizona Cardinals director of college scouting Ryan Gold indefinitely for violating the league's gambling policy. An NFL investigation determined Gold provided confidential information about the Cardinals' 2026 draft selections before they were publicly announced, and also participated in parlay bets on NFL and college games.

0: This is Hisano with your Japanese culture tip. A few basic words and phrases in Japanese will go a long way, and locals will be very impressed and happy with your honest attempt at speaking their language. Sumimasen is excuse me, and also can be used for sorry. And wakarimasen is I don't know or I don't understand. These are some good-to-know phrases for beginners. See you again. Dewa mata.
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2: 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Distracted driving can have deadly consequences, so be sure to take risks seriously. Distractions, bad weather, impairment, aggressive driving, and heavy traffic are just some of the risk factors that can lead to accidents. Ensure newly arrived personnel take their driving instructions seriously and understand the risks that come with driving overseas. Take the rules of the road seriously and make a commitment to driving safe while stationed in Japan.
3: 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For more information, check out Cam Zama's MWR website.
4: 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And that's perfectly fine, except you share everything, like the selfie you took in the classified area or that status update where you posted your deployment orders. And because your privacy settings are set to everyone, literally anyone on the internet can see it. Once it's on the internet, it's there for good. Remember, social media OPSEC is just like regular OPSEC. Think twice before you post it.
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can help you make a checklist so you can organize and complete all the stuff you're gonna need to take care of

0: it out. It's raining again. And you know what this is? It weighs around 3,600 pounds and takes about 107 feet to stop when rocking along at 60 miles per hour. A car, of course. And this? Yep, a motorcycle. Well, when this meets this, it never ends well. And when it's raining, that just makes things even worse. Hey, even when the weather's nice, a helmet and protective gear should always be part of the ride. Ride safe, ride smart.
1: 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The government has rolled out a new tool for the military community to use in their ongoing battle against financial scams that prey on service members, veterans, and their families. Recognizing that this population is often targeted by financial scams, the State Attorneys General and the Department of Defense have created the Repeat Offenders Against Military Database, or ROAM, to track companies and individuals who repeatedly target the military community. One of the missions of the Bureau is to coordinate with other federal and state agencies to improve consumer protection for the military community. With agencies across the country reporting scams in their neighborhoods, ROAM will be able to investigate and stop frauds that cross state lines.
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0: man, it's nice to see you around. Are you getting the hang of that Suki yet?
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2: When driving in Japan, traveling up to 30 kilometers over the speed limit results in a blue ticket or minor offense. Traveling over 30 kilometers above the speed limit is a pink ticket or criminal offense. Penalties range from fines to imprisonment, so obey the posted speed limit at all times.
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4: And speaking of summer heat, I want to talk about something we can all help each other with, and that's looking after one another. 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It's reminding a friend to hydrate, helping someone find shade, or keeping a close eye on kids near the water.
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0: Eagle. Lisa LaSera, Fox News. The U.S. military launching another round of strikes against Iran, targeting an observation tower.
1: Central Command says the tower was used by the Revolutionary Guard to track vessels on the Gulf of Oman and coordinate attacks on commercial shipping through the Strait of Hormuz. Roads and bridges that connected coastal towns Bandar Abbas and Bandar Kamir were hit, cutting the Revolutionary Guard off from resupply. With the blockade in effect, the U.S. says commercial shipping is free to transit the strait, except for any ships that stopped at or are destined for an Iranian port.
0: Fox's Mike Tobin in Tel Aviv. Iran continues to retaliate against its neighbors Qatar and Kuwait, where one of the country's water desalination plants was damaged. At least two people have died in catastrophic flooding in Texas Hill Country. Governor Greg Abbott announcing a major disaster declaration for 28 counties, sending assets to the area.
2: Altogether, the state has already provided more than 2,700 personnel, more than 1,500 vehicles, more than 90 boats, more than 20 aircraft, as well as many other assets and resources.
0: Last July, flash flooding in the same area killed 28 people, mostly young girls, at a camp on the banks of the Guadalupe River. Meanwhile, smoke from Canadian wildfires making for poor air quality in the Midwest Plains and Northeast. Taylor Fresh Foods voluntarily removing iceberg lettuce grown in Mexico after an illness outbreak in the U.S.
3: The cyclospora outbreak has sickened people in more than 30 states, according to the CDC, with more than 90 people hospitalized. The FDA says the contaminated lettuce was served at Taco Bell restaurants in Michigan, Indiana, Ohio, Kentucky, and West Virginia.
0: Fox's Carmen Roberts. Taco Bell says it's completed the removal of all affected Taylor Farms lettuce from its restaurants. 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
5: I'm Senior Airman Austin Salazar. In the Pacific Ocean, Canadian Royal Navy conducted a torpedo firing during the sea phase of the exercise Rim of the Pacific 2026. RIMPAC provides a unique training opportunity while fostering and sustaining cooperative relationships among participants. In the Republic of Korea, U.S. Navy, Army, and Coast Guard personnel rehearsed expeditionary medical procedures during the combined joint logistics over the shore training. This exercise is designed to integrate ship-to-shore connector capabilities and improve combined readiness. And at the Northern Mariana Islands, U.S. Army Corps of Engineers are rebuilding new classrooms for Northern Mariana College after Super Typhoon Sinlaku. This has been your Pacific Pulse. I'm Senior Airman Austin Salazar.
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7: Australian Lucas Herbert has a two-shot lead after two rounds of the Open Championship at 8-under par overall. Bryson DeChambeau was penalized two strokes for improving the area of his intended backswing when he stomped on some tall grass in the rough on the fifth hole, meaning he's now three shots off the lead instead of just one shot off the lead. His agent says DeChambeau is considering boycotting tomorrow's round in protest. The NFL has suspended Arizona Cardinals Director of College Scouting Ryan Gold indefinitely for violating the league's gambling policy. An NFL investigation determined that Gold provided confidential information about the Cardinals' 2026 draft selections before they were publicly announced and also participated in parlay bets on NFL and college games.
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ballistic training with U.S. allied and partner nations, sustaining a forward-based lethal force ready to safeguard U.S. interests across the globe. That was your

0: Is everything all right?
1: No, I'm looking for something.
0: What are you looking for?
1: Something to do.
0: All right, well, good luck with that.
1: Wait, where are you going?
0: I'm heading over to Yokota's USO.
1: What's at the USO?
0: All sorts of things. Gaming consoles, a mini theater, and they have lots of events, too.
1: Oh, can I go?
0: Yeah, it's right inside the Ujo Community Center. They're open from 10 in the morning until 10 in the evening, Monday through Saturday. And you can find them on Facebook at USO Yokota.
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0: investigation into an outbreak of a nasty stomach bug is zeroed in on shredded iceberg lettuce provided by Taylor Farms, served at Taco Bell's in Indiana, Kentucky, Michigan, Ohio, and West Virginia.
1: Federal regulators are linking the lettuce to the cyclosporiasis outbreak, causing severe digestive issues. The FDA's investigation leading to an independent farm in Mexico. The supplier, Taylor Farms, one of the nation's largest producers of fresh vegetables, telling ABC News they are voluntarily removing all iceberg lettuce sourced from central Mexico from the U.S. market, and that no other Taylor Fresh Foods products are impacted.
0: ABC's Elizabeth Schulze. From the Great Lakes to the Mid-Atlantic and Northeast, millions breathing smoky air from wildfires, mostly